0: This is Jamaica.
1: Really?
0: Yeah, man. There's a key.
1: So does that mean that, well, you're here with your guitar. Does that mean that music still was progressing, music still was happening, party was still happening, still a roast for breadfruit hunting?
0: True, Melissa, they might do everything. Yeah, man, I do, man. No time later. No time. Even when some places when they had no current, of course, you know, it was out of light, out of current for a while. And they had their way of getting the generators quickly. Some who had before, they had people that were, you know, skillful people that found a way to make it work, to the light and, you know, creative vibes. Batteries, car pull up, people cook. You know, it's just Jamaica just don't stay down.
1: No, it's true.
0: We just don't stay, you know. So, but, you know, as always, the story continues, you know. Rough times, you know, is always present in Jamaica, whether it's Melissa or not. Is it political leaders or Melissa? I just struggle.
1: I mean, what amazes me about Jamaica is, when I was there, if I was in, say, Mobay or Kingston or whatever, and somebody had travelled up from, say, Westmoreland, you know, they would come up with mango or yam and all of that. And I used to think to myself, but isn't there mango and yam up here? What's the difference between those two yams?
0: Yeah, the countryside are more, it's a difference. You know, what I realized, even for myself, there are certain things that grow in Kingston and Orchard that don't grow in St. Elizabeth or Westmoreland. You know? And I just think is, it's just set up that way. I don't know why, but you find that you really want, like they say, St. Elizabeth is the food basket of Jamaica.
1: Yeah.
0: Which is next to Westmoreland, you know, you know what I mean? So I think it's the soil, is the dirt, you know, it's there are certain things there that out of the soil, certain kind of food comes from its stem, you know, separate from in Ochi and separate from in Kingston. And there are certain, and the funny thing again in Kingston, I find that Which is amazing to me, and you know, it's very, I can't believe, it's unbelievable that the best tasting mangoes that I've experienced come from Kingston.
1: Oh, really?
0: Exactly, in the city, the hard, yeah, in the concrete, and the most mango trees I've seen. And so I'm saying, like, oh, come on. And when I go to Montego, I don't get those kind of mango. And in Montego Bay, you know, it's supposed to be the countryside and the hills and valley and the bushes and the soil and all that stuff. Yet the mangoes down there are like stringies,
1: you know. Really?
0: And in Kingston you have East Indian and what do you call them? East Indian and all the nice mangoes.
1: In Kingston. Well, I remember that. Well, you know,
0: Blackie. Yeah, green
1: food
0: skin.
1: And music goes together very well in Jamaica.
0: Yeah.
1: You know, tell me about when you first learnt that you was musical.
0: I'm from a family I'm from a musical family in a sense, just raw natural talent. My grandfather is a singer in the era, My grand aunts were the top singers in the era. My uncles, Uncle Martel, right? Yes, my witness are here, you know? All my family are singers. So I felt like it's an innate thing, definitely. But when I realized, I think when I first went to church, I think my grandmother brought me to church. I think I was like 11 or so. My old missionary church. They asked me to sing a song. There's a roof up above me and a good place to sleep. There is food on my table. And that time I was younger and it sounded nice, you know. And then my grandmother and my grandfather said, you have good voice, you know, and started, you know. But right after that, I started dabbling into the dancehall world, because I was younger then, I didn't want to stay in church. But I think I found out that I had a voice, and I had maybe from my family, that same handed down thing, you know, through my my grandparents and grandaunts and all that stuff. So I think when I was 11, 12.
1: 11, 12.
0: Yeah.
1: I mean, they say black don't crack, and I'm looking at you and I'm thinking, you know, I wonder how old he is. So rather than finding out how old you are, you talked about transitioning into dance hall when you first started making music, is that right? Name the artists round about that time.
0: Shaba and Ninja and Bounty Killer and Beanie Man, those Buju Bantan,
1: all the top people.
0: Yeah, top, yeah,
1: anybody
0: yeah.
1: that we don't know, because I remember when I went to the States, for example, I thought that the only R&B singer

0: were Bobby Brown, Donny Gill and all of that. But when I went there and I was looking at their MTV over there, there's a trillion, you know, R&B singers that we never got here in the UK. So you've just listed all the top ones that the world gets. Are there any that we don't know about?
1: Well, back then we were limited to export, limited. We didn't have social, we didn't have multiple TV, so we didn't have multiple radio stations that they would have. So it was those... we wouldn't be exposed to many others more than what was put in front of us. And back then, those were the... I can't remember ever hearing anybody else more. Maybe like Shaka Demus and Players. But as far as the forefront, the people that influenced me and influenced us during that times were the Ninja, Prime, you know what I mean, and Shabba, Buju Banton, Bounty Killer, Beanie Man, maybe Terra Fabulous, you know. Maybe said I'm Baby Wayne. But I didn't know too much.
0: Maybe. All right, Baby Wayne is a name that I don't know. I don't know. So I take it you write your own lyrics.
1: All it, every song.
0: But you've always written your own.
1: Always, lyrics. From ever since. unless I'm doing a cover song, you know.
0: Unless you're doing a cover. Yeah. So, tell me about your journey then with your musical career. Yeah. Where did it all start for you? So we've done the church bit, and then you ventured into dance hall. Did you record anything?
1: When when I was younger, I think when I started doing that, messing with dance hall, and we started singing on like some songs in the era called Wicked Force and Ghetto Mix. We wanted to make demo. That's my first recording. We wanted to go because we wanted to test our sound. You know, I think that time we're 13, 14, or something like that, 14, and we wanted to see how we sound. And we heard that in Montego Bay, there was a studio called Shibe and another recording studio called Digitech. And so, me and my friends, these same guys, you know, went down there and I demoed my thing on a foundation rhythm, and they got it mixed, and you know, it sounded like, wow. You know me and all that stuff. That was my first recording, and they gave us a cassette, and we went to the era in back to my era, and we started playing like a million times, so the cassette burned up, you know. You know, to the struggle. You know? So I think about 14, you know, 15. But that was my first recording. But seriously, when I started taking it seriously, you know, because during those time, I'm just gonna jump to the fact that I went to, because I took it serious when I was in the US, you know. 14, 15. I was in high school still, you know, studying different stuff, other dreams, other expectations, you know, studying medicine and all that stuff, you know, and all these things, you know, going to the colleges and, you know, and these things. And at one point, I went to Sam Sharp Teachers College to become a maths teacher and all that stuff, you know, and these things. But developing and growing as a man, you know, at one point, my family, back then, you know, filing was a thing to get you from, when if a parent goes before, like my father was in the US and my mother was in the US, and they got a chance to file for us, me and my brothers. And so we migrated, you know, when I was 19, 20, like 20. And so while I was there, you know, I went to college there, and I find that I went through a lot of stuff. You know, in the hustle, I tried a little stuff, survival games, you know, as a youth in poverty, and exposed these things. And then while I was going to college, I tried a lot of stuff and different survival things. Some were successful, some were not. Some were lessons. And while I had one of the lessons, I was in, shortly at a little incarceration, a moment I think of, you know, to reflect and to calm down.
0: And while I was there.
1: What
0: did you do?
1: Yeah, so juggle some, it was some little hustling stuff, you know, weed.
0: Okay, the usual. Yeah, nothing too bad.
1: No, nothing too bad. No, I was going through school and, you know, trying to, you know, survive. It was rough. It was rough in the up there too. Because when I came from Jamaica, I left and went straight into the ghetto. Where we were, six of us were in a two-bedroom apartment.
0: Wow.
1: So it seemed like we left Jamaica and went, left out a jump. What did I say? Leave out a frying pan and jump,
0: in a fire.
1: Yeah.
0: Oh, wow.
1: So we thought...
0: I mean, sorry to jump in there, but obviously you was what? You said you was about 19 then.
1: Well, when I got there, when I first left, I was 19 and I turned 20.
0: Yeah, so you was probably very excited to leave Jamaica.
1: Yeah, of course.
0: And you had no warning that you was going to go.
1: We thought it was like the TV. You know what I mean? Yeah, we thought it was like what we saw on television.
0: And did you go there in the winter or the summer? So that must have been a culture shock as well.
1: It was in the summer.
0: Yeah.
1: It was in the summer. It was very hot. I remember I landed in Texas.
0: All right.
1: Dallas, you know?
0: Yeah, yeah.
1: And it was, you know, and you know, it was the big America, and you know. And I remember the first time I look into the sky and see like 9 planes, and I'm saying, what? Because in Jamaica, only one we see flying over the place, you know,
0: yeah, back then. Yeah.
1: And I said, how the nine planes were in the sky?
0: One time in the sky.
1: One time in the sky, you know. Yeah. But, you know, as a countryman. So, I mean, you know, that was then, and, you know, we moved. After I got to Dallas, my father moved same time, about 2 weeks later to Miami.
0: Yeah.
1: To meet up back with my mother and all that stuff. Mm. And so that's where the real vibe was. You know, the ghetto thing and all that stuff and the real struggle and the real exposure to means of survival, you know.
0: Mm.
1: You know what I mean? Uncertified means. According to the laws.
0: So funny. So what about, was it a culture shock in terms of people? How did people receive you? Because you know that Jamaicans are the flavour everywhere you go. So you must have been royalty when you got there, right?
1: Yeah, the girls them love me, if I'm that you ask.
0: I wasn't actually thinking that. But I was thinking like your peers. Do you know what I mean?
1: Peers when I was in college.
0: Yeah.
1: No, I mean, I left from Jamaica and went back to Jamaica because I was in like Miramar.
0: You know,
1: I left Jamaica and went back to Jamaica because I was in like South Florida.
0: Right.
1: So that's like a mini Jamaica right there, you know.
0: Oh.
1: Yeah, you know, so.
0: Oh.
1: I'm
0: hearing what he's saying.
1: Yeah.
0: So it was Jamaica to Jamaica.
1: Yeah. So, yeah. I'm not special really, unless you're from a different race, you know, but.
0: Mm. Most so was there a lot of Jamaicans there?
1: A lot of Jamaicans were there.
0: Yeah. So not change.
1: Yeah, well, with addition to the other culture, the other ethnic, you know. I mean, no, well, black Americans, you know, white, you know, the mixed races and all that stuff, and yeah. You know, the American, the melting pot. Miami is
0: the melting pot.
1: So you know, we were exposed to all that. But where I was dominant. We met, and I feel like I was still in Jamaica many times. Like,
0: that's
1: man.
0: Amazing. That's and nice.
1: Even the black Americans that were there, their parents were Jamaican, so they adapted. So it's like you know what I mean. Yeah. So just during that experience, and you know, moving. I don't know if you. And it seems that you want me to. The month by month details, you know.
0: Well, no. When I'll jump in. I mean, you know, for me, I just like to hear the highlights.
1: I see what
0: you know what I mean. The highlights. So, and I'm trying to project myself into
1: that vibe.
0: You know, your life when you got to America.
1: Okay. Yeah.
0: Yeah,
1: I understand. I'm speeding. I'm moving too fast because I'm trying to answer the question when I really got this. Took it serious.
0: Yeah, when you really took it serious. So.
1: Well, let me break it down then. You know?
0: Go on.
1: No, let me break it down and go at your pace and then we go.
0: Listen.
1: It's exciting.
0: We can be here for a while, you know. So no, you take
1: I love looking at you. I love looking at your smile and everything. You know, it's only for me to. The view where I'm at. They understand because they're seeing the same thing. So I don't mind talking long, but.
0: Good.
1: Yeah, it was a situation that created on me to really refocus.
0: Mm.
1: While I was incarcerated and checked myself and I started inside, I started writing songs, singing all kind of songs, expressing myself. Prior to that, during the first, because it happened to me the first 3 years.
0: Wow.
1: I was moving too fast, you know?
0: Yeah, you were.
1: Yes.
0: You were.
1: Young and dumb, you know?
0: Well, they say that the young is... Was it youth is wasted on the young?
1: Yeah,
0: you but know. You know that was your journey,
1: and we have to all have to,
0: and we have to own it. Yeah, you know what I mean? And something good came out of it.
1: And I'm very happy that happened because it's a confirmation, assertion. It gave me, it made my decision clear of what I was, my purposes, and what I had to do and what I must do.
0: How long were you there for?
1: That was a few months, you know.
0: Oh, good.
1: Yeah. You know what I mean? But that was good enough.
0: <Me too. laughs> And it was the one and only time, right?
1: No, but I don't know if it can be.
0: Oh, right. Okay. We're dealing with a bad boy here. So are you a Rasta or a fashion Rasta?
1: Yeah, I mean, I couldn't be a Rasta, but I love Rasta.
0: Yeah.
1: I couldn't say, many people say that because of the music, but I love reggae music and I'm a messy. I grew up in with principles like these guys, but I couldn't be a Rasta because I grew up around Rasta. My uncle's a Rasta. Mm. There was a man they called Aya Chugoli, Ashley Garden, which is my cousin, and he is Queen Africa's stepfather at the time. Mm. And when you talk about Rasta, this is a man, my cousins are here and they can attest to what I'm saying. Mm. He don't have on shoes. He never see, his clothes are always raggy. He always have some beans and things and all this, some beads and peas and all kind of thing and beans and all kind of rough stuff. You know what I mean? Like a real bubba going through. And his lock is here is as literally thick as the Bible describes it, you know?
0: Lock.
1: Thick as well, his lock, you know, kind of weird. And, you know, and he goes every day and he takes his fresh from the, he bathes every morning, every day from the sea. Watch it go to the, you know, go to the beach, take a shower, and then he goes to the river and wash off. Everything he does is natural. Mm. He's a very brilliant mind. I didn't even know that because when I was younger, we were just kids trying to, we used to stone him and gimmick him and ridicule him, remember?
0: Oh, yeah.
1: Yeah, Bunga, yeah. You remember Babylon? Yeah, we looked at him until one day, me and my cousin were stoning him, and then one day he stopped and said, Perry, you know, it was a mayor family, and I didn't even know him talk.
0: Oh, wow.
1: We just do a story, you know, because the man just was walking the righteous path.
0: Yeah.
1: And then when he said, Perry, mayor cousin, and man start talk. And then he started imparting some stuff on biblical, and, you know, and then he started, every time he come, like if he needs some water, he used to stop and say, I stop, you know, he can call me and say, can some water come give him? And slowly I started listening to his reasoning. Mm-hmm. And I found out later that he was a brilliant, he went to Cornwall College, the highest level, prefect level and all that stuff, but he became a Rastaman and decided to walk the path with, you know, of this righteousness and this righteous walk. This walk where I dedicated a song to him on my album called Walk in Love and Light. When I see him and I see my uncle and I see real Rastaman Amuta, how could I say that? Then I'm going to say that I'm a Rasta.
0: I hear you.
1: I've made a sacrifice. They want nothing of the world.
0: Yeah.
1: They took themselves away from the world. They want a Rastaman. It's the conscience of society. The essence of Rasta is the law. Yeah, you understand? It's the only part, the only sure thing that when one goes out into the world and is lost, they can come back to see this rooted and grounded set of people. That wants nothing of the world. Yes, you should donate and show, you know what I mean, to me. Yeah. But, you know, it's the conscience of spirituality in the highest level. So, when people say to my Rasta and all them things, I say, yeah, man, whatever.
0: That's brilliant. That's absolutely brilliant. Yeah, yeah. That's so brilliant.
1: Yeah.
0: So you mentioned that you dedicated a song to your uncle. Is he your uncle or your cousin?
1: No, it's my cousin.
0: He's your cousin on your album. What's your album called?
1: Man on a Mission.
0: Man on a Mission.
1: Yeah.
0: Would you play that song for us?
1: Yeah.
0: Well, ladies and gentlemen, in case you've just joined us, you're just in time to hear the beautiful Ezron sing a beautiful song, one that he wrote for his cousin.
1: Yes, Walk in Love and Light.

I'm a man from the countryside. I rest my soul upon the hills and mountains. Man of truths and rights, I walk in love, I walk in light. I'll be a man of integrity to the best of my ability.

0: he will tell you I'm a Rasta man.
1: That was fantastic. Yeah. That was so good. Your voice is so gentle and so full and velvety and yummy. Yeah. So has your cousin heard the song?
0: No, he died, no?
1: Oh,
0: he died
1: before, yeah. Heard it.
0: And he's always saying love and light.
1: Yeah.
0: He's always saying love and light. And every time I say, Rastafari, love and light. So that's why I say, when I said, I'm a man from the countryside, I, you know, rest my soul upon the hills and mountains. He lives up in the mountain. He lives up, you know, the Belmont type, you know.
1: So you is
0: man of truths and rights. I walk in love. I walk in light. I've been chastised, brutalized, demonized for defending the people. But I will fight for their rights till I die. In love, I walk, you know what I mean, in light. Yeah.
1: So you totally, totally described his life.
0: Describe his life.
1: You described his
0: yes,
1: life.
0: Yes, and I compare him to the Bible. To he looked like the prophets.
1: And what about his family? What about his family?
0: Yes, my cousin, she called me today to...
1: Yes,
0: my cousin, yeah, she called me today to check in up on what's happening in the UK. Hmm. His daughter, you know, is my cousin, yeah. Isis, big up herself, you know, which is Queen Africa's sister, you know what I mean, like...
1: Oh, right. Yeah.
0: Because
1: I mean, you described his life, which sounds my God, it was very descriptive. It sounds very organic, very of the earth,
0: of
1: right?
0: The earth, that's exactly
1: that's how it sounds.
0: Yes.
1: So he brought up his children in the same way.
0: Yes, in the hills, in the up in the Rasta Mount, in Belmont.
1: Mm.
0: You go to where he lives. It's structured. They are, you know, Rasta community. The same teachings. The same formats. The same worshiping. You know, all these things. You know, the same food. I mean, every situation. All forms of the principles and the orders of Rasta govern them the same thing. You know, and they grew them well. You know. Growing them up right and everything, so.
1: And are they Rastas now, or
0: yeah, they are Rastas? Yeah, they are all Rastas.
1: They've kept the faith.
0: Kept the faith.
1: It's beautiful.
0: Yeah.
1: You know, my mum, she could read the Bible backwards and forwards, and she's done all the denominations. She's done the Catholic. She's done Church of England. She's done Presbyterian. Mm. All of them. She was searching, and in her older years, her elder years. She turned to me and she said, you know, Sir Rasta is a true,
0: yes,
1: the true word.
0: Yeah, oh, Rasta is a true word. Okay.
1: Yeah, she said, that is the true way of life, you know, because, I mean, she was 94 when she died.
0: Yeah.
1: But I was so shocked when she said that, you know what I mean? And I thought to myself, have you got a Rasta man coming to you? Do you know what I mean? But she grew up.
0: Yeah, yeah, yeah.
1: You know, she grew up. I mean, she even told me the story of when she snuck out with her cousin.
0: Mm.
1: And because they said there was something happening down in the gully or somewhere like that. And they went down there and the Rastas had a big fire and they were beating the drums and singing and everything like that. She said it did spook her out, but she said it was one of the most amazing memories that she had. You know what I mean?
0: And that's a major thing. You know what I mean, you said it, you glance over it lightly, you know, but you went over it lightly, but it's a massive thing for somebody that's in Christianity for most of her life.
1: Yeah.
0: And the realization at the end of her life that, the Rasta is the truth. And so, for you to say you're a Rasta man in my book, man, I grew up around it, the real deal.
1: Yeah, yeah, yeah.
0: And I want to be, one day I'm going to be a Rasta.
1: Yeah.
0: You know what I mean? I think, and I love Rasta. It's my people that I love Rasta.
1: It's in my heart.
0: Yeah, exactly.
1: If anyone asks me, that's what I am.
0: Exactly. It's just, I'm not fully converted yet, you know?
1: No.
0: Because I don't think, you know, like I still drink and drink and drink.
1: But if you start me on this, then, you know, I'm going to have to continue.
0: Yeah.
1: It's like, it doesn't matter what denomination you are, you know what I mean? It's, Rasta, I guess, is the way of life.
0: It's the way of life.
1: Any of the denominations is the way of life because you're following their rules.
0: Yes,
1: do you know what I mean?
0: Yes, of course.
1: But actually, the ultimate rule is love.
0: Ultimate rule is love.
1: The ultimate rule is love.
0: Yeah, I love that. Yeah, yeah.
1: You know what I mean? You might find a guy that's Rasta.
0: When you ask me.
1: And what have you. Do you know what I mean?
0: You're going to ask me coming up that. How do you come up with your songs? You're going to ask me, no?
1: I am, but well, Anna.
0: And I'm going to tell you from now that all you right, just gave me a song.
1: Did I?
0: Yeah, and I'm going to answer and saying that that's how I come up with a song. You may say something that resonates, that block everything, you know, my mind is clouded. There's like, the milk is now going into the coffee and it's supposed to be purely black. And my mind is now saturated with the ultimate rule is love.
1: You're like, oh, I was just giving him an idea.
0: Ultimate rule is love. Okay, let's continue. Put that right down. Huh?
1: And he made it. It's the title of
0: you will song. See when you hear the song. You will understand who is Ezra. You know? I've blown many people mind like, what? Yeah.
1: The ultimate rule is love. Yeah, that's great. Well, we're going to continue with this interview. Okay. With more love. So, all right. So you've brought your guitar and I'm not going to ask you too many questions whilst that guitar is sitting there. I just want to hear you sing. I want to do. So do you remember the first song you wrote?
0: As an article, you tell me I come from the slum. Me put up me head and me not well done. Do not tell me about no killing. Don't tell me about no gun. How the lyrics go again? You remember Babylon? You remember it though? When I was a child, you know? Mm. And I'm surprised you're bringing out some stuff. You know, let me tell you why this is happening. I've been on many interviews through my life. And when they ask me what's my first thing, I can't even remember. Yeah. But because of the presence here, you know, I want to find the big and right term because I'm a writer, so I'm always searching, you know.
1: Yeah.
0: But in a simple sense, because my loved ones, my people from my childhood, my friends and family and everything, who know my first song, and he used to play while I was bongos, DJing.
1: Yeah.
0: Where used to play again?
1: The bongos.
0: Well, when we used to DJ, like when we were a kid, like he used to, bongos. Pian pan.
1: Right, okay.
0: Pian pan. Yeah, exactly.
1: Pian pan.
0: Pian pan. Not pian pan.
1: Right, okay.
0: And we used to be so they're right here. So I guess that's what triggered the memory.
1: Yeah.
0: Just the fact that they are here, it just bring back so many things. And while we're driving. Yeah, that was my first song, Article Youth. You know what I mean? That, you know, writing. And then I started, you know.
1: Did you record it?
0: No, I couldn't.
1: You didn't record it?
0: I was just recording in the ear. They don't
1: know the sound. Do you think you'll ever record it? Because it sounded like good to me.
0: They were just telling me a while ago that some of my older songs, when I was doing dancehall, that I need to let people know and redo them, you know? And
1: yeah, it's no, gonna happen. For real.
0: It's true.
1: So this album here now, is it your first album? No, how many albums have you done?
0: Three albums, you know. Two for Tads and one for myself. The first one is The Life I Live.
1: Yeah.
0: Which had the likes of me and Shaggy on it. You know, I don't know if you're familiar with some of those songs, you know. Two Places. Baby, I can't be two places one time. And wipe a hit song, you know. You know, the first song, The Life I Live. And then
1: So you did that with Shaggy, did you say?
0: Yeah, I did with Shaggy, yeah. All I thought I sang that one because I figured that you probably would at least know that one since Shaggy is a popular, you know.
1: All I know is Shaggy's wearing a blouse now, so.
0: Yeah, exactly. I feel it, you know. I'm telling you. Anything for likes.
1: He looks very pretty in it, I must say. You know, maybe they gave him the choice of a skirt or a blouse. Blouse, I don't know.
0: There's no choice at all. Yeah, but you know. Yeah, man, I've been around a while, man. I've, you know, released album, the first album with, you know, a few resonating songs, you know, that brought me to this place.
1: So is Shaggy related to you? How did you come to work with Shaggy?
0: When I returned to Jamaica, because I was living in the US and I returned, my first single was a hit single called Song in Love. So it was playing a lot because they loved it, you know, it was, you know, Song in Love. And so people started reaching out to me and all that stuff. And somebody that knew him, called Danny Champagne. You heard that name?
1: No.
0: Okay, you know. Okay, so Danny Champagne, which was a massive producer then, and no one said, he reached out to me and said, yo, singer, I love your voice now. You know, you sound like you and Shaggy should do a thing together, you know. And I have linked to Shaggy. And I said, okay, cool, no problem. And I went to his studio, and then he called Shaggy. And Shaggy said, he asked Shaggy if he know Ezra. And he said, yeah, man, me know him. He hear him voice, man. Him voice bad, man. And then he said, I heard him talking like he wanted to do something. And Shaggy said, make him write, make him, you know, do something and I'm going to hear it and I'm going to deal with it, you know.
1: Mm-mm-mm.
0: And then we were there all night and I wrote two songs.
1: Wow.
0: Yeah. And when he wrote the two hooks, Shaggy's producer was confused at first. But they said they loved the two of them. But they eventually picked the one, the more controversial one, which is was his style. He was saying, baby, I can't be two places one time, you know. So take the car, take the house if it gives you a piece of mind. you know what I mean? So, and that, you know, so he jumped on it and he came in and nice it up, and that's how it, you know, it was created.
1: All right. Okay. So what I'd like to hear now, and I'm sure our viewers and listeners would love to hear, the song that you said when you came back and it was a hit, okay, baby. Yeah.
0: So in love.
1: So in love. Let's hear that one.
0: Whoa, yeah. Yeah, yeah, yeah, yeah, yeah.

0: Ja sale copiesena.
1: So good.
0: You can't see even that. It's so powerful. That's even the man moving, and I'm talking about that. It was a powerful, you know.
2: No,
0: and so I came and I see and I said, "What? Who this guy? You know, with the big voice, you know?"
2: No,
0: find it, you know.
2: So good. Mm-hmm. So you're here in the UK at the moment, and you've done your gig, right? The event.
0: I haven't done it yet.
2: You know? Oh, you haven't done it yet.
0: Yeah.
2: So I haven't missed it.
0: You won't miss it, you know. We'll be coming back to do it.
2: No, I don't get it.
0: Now, what happened? I have to explain because a lot of people reaching me out on social media. My visa situation, you know.
2: Oh.
0: You know, I guess now it relates to the first question, you know. Because if I'd walked the right path, I wouldn't have red flags.
2: Oh.
0: So they gave me my visa, you know, the red flag situation. I was supposed to be 2 weeks prior to the shows, you know. 2.5 weeks because she wanted to do as she's doing now, campaign and all this stuff, you know, which makes sense, you know. And they gave me the visa, the hell, you know, all kind of stuff and more paperwork because of my pass. And they gave me the visa the day before I flew, you know, the day before the show, basically.
2: Mm-mm.
0: So I came in the day. I came in the day after the show.
2: Oh.
0: So during the 2 or 3, 4 days prior to that, because then the promoters were waiting for like 3 weeks. They were waiting and everybody was saying, what's going on every week? What's going on? So they said, we think it's best for us to cancel this thing because,
2: right.
0: Like, you know, like the natural, normal thing with Jamaican artists that they all experience that a lot of time they put on show and then the visa don't come through. So they didn't want to take that chance. And I understand.
2: Yeah.
0: You know, and so they said, let's cancel this one.
2: Yeah.
0: And
2: Postpone.
0: Yeah, sorry. Right. Yeah. Let's postpone.
2: Yeah.
0: And let's just, you know, and then, of course, then I said, okay, if he gets through, I think he should still come and do the media. It don't matter when he gets it.
2: Mm.
0: And he said, then I said, whenever you get it, still come and do the media run. Everybody agrees.
2: Yeah.
0: Come and do, get in the system and so people can know that, you know.
2: Everything's
0: set it up. And I think it's the right way probably, you know.
2: But that was such a long time ago. Shouldn't it have been spent by now?
0: 20 years ago for some weed. You just, when you're in, I just say, you know, but you know, it's going to, the time is coming and it's moving up and I feel like a change is coming, you know.
2: No, absolutely. And everything for, you know, I like to say that.
0: I didn't even know that the English sorrel tasted so good.
2: The English sorrel? Oh, I made it.
0: Oh, you're so skillful.
2: I mean, socket. Yeah. The only thing I miss out of it is a little ginger. I should put some ginger in it.
0: And I didn't even notice.
2: You didn't really know?
0: Let me tell you, you have everything, you know.
2: The main thing is that it's got the kick, right?
0: Yeah, the kick. The English boot, Clarks.
2: Yeah. Oh my God. All right, so you've done 3 albums. Which is your favourite? I know that's like asking you which is your favourite child. Do you have any children, by the way?
0: Yes, I have, yeah. Yes, I'm
2: Are you doing a Bob Marley on me? Are we counting both hands, fingers, two hands, and...
0: No. I have children, yeah.
2: Oh, he's so funny.
0: Yeah, well, no.
2: I did actually forget what I asked you. I asked you 2 questions in one there.
0: Yeah,
2: right. Okay.
0: Yeah.
2: So you're here now. And how long are you going to be here for?
0: Another 2 weeks.
2: 2 weeks. What are you going to do?
0: Well, I'm going to do, you know, of course, the media run every day, you know. Diana got me, you know, how serious she is, you know. Every day she, I'm booked out every day, you know. So, but I'm going to find, you know, since I'm more relaxed, not so relaxed, but, you know, show is different. When I'm here to do shows, I'm very, because we have to rehearse, and I'm very serious, you know, so I don't have these things, so I don't have rehearsals and preparations and all that stuff. It's just like fun, like I'm doing now.
2: Yeah.
0: So it's more media stuff. So I think I'm going to try to go and see, you know, check out London and so the spots that people tell me about, that the nightlife a little bit and certain stuff, you know.
2: Have you been to Brixton yet?
0: I live at Brixton. I'm staying at Brixton.
2: Oh, you're in Brixton.
0: And there are so many things that's there. I walk up the road, I see Hootenanny, and I didn't even know that.
2: Hootenanny.
0: And the Blues Kitchen and all that.
2: Mm-hmm.
0: Nice place, you know. Electric.
2: Yeah, you're in the heart of London when you reach Brixton. Calm down, Harlesden. Calm down, Tottenham. Brixton is where it's at. So, all right. So let's go back to your album and your writing skills and stuff like that. Do you team up with people or do you always write solo?
0: I write solo. You know? I was three and different. You know? When I was growing up, like they will tell you, I live a place through gully. I'm in a gully. Mm. When they hear a song is when it's finished. And I come up to the top of the hill, the square, you know, which is a few miles up, you know, from the gully to in the village in the same district of Reading, you know. And when it's finished, I come up and then I go and test it on the mic.
2: Mm.
0: And then we test it on the mic. I test it in the street. I test it by yard. I let him hear, them hear it, and they say, yo, it's wicked or not, you know what I mean? So, you know, that's been my thing. I write my songs, you know, and I believe, I won't have co-partners in the future because I realize that is a thing too. Like co-writers, like people may have ideas, you know, because, you know, me and Barry's working on a song for the longest and basically it's a co-writing thing, you know, so I respect him still.
2: Yeah.
0: So, but when it comes down to music, I'm that's where I get selfish. Not selfish in the sense I've said, but I control. I like the outcome. I produce it to, you know, I'm a perfectionist, you know. I can't help myself. So they will tell, you know, every line is important to me. Every melody is important to me. The production is important to me. I have to have, you know, it's the only thing that I don't compromise. You know?
2: So, I mean, you play the guitar very, very well. Do you play any other instruments?
0: I used to play keyboard, you know. But since I came to Jamaica, you know, Jamaica limited to just focus on.
2: just focus on that.
0: Yeah. And,
2: now, I mean, I've never heard of you. I heard of you when, you know, I was introduced to you by Diana. She says she's doing a very good job.
0: Yes, and I feel, and I realize that.
2: Yeah.
0: It's the first I've ever done an interview in my life. Mm. And I've never, and nobody, and I feel good. And this is why I'm so happy. And I realized earlier, you know, because I'm breaking barriers, right?
2: Yeah. Exactly. Yeah. You are.
0: Yeah.
2: So, I mean, I've not heard of you, but you're obviously... You've been around a bit, but it's a good thing because you're breaking barriers, and now I've got another artist to champion, on the mission. So I'm going to be part of your mission.
0: Man, definitely.
2: Which country are you mainly known in?
0: I'd say like in probably the US more. I'm known a little more in the US because I was from there. You know, that's where my musical career really started, and I've always, you know, they know me there, and No, in Canada too. They know me in England too. I think it's the same thing.
2: Yeah,
0: maybe more in England, right? My songs have been, right, Babylon. More in England. My song I've been playing from 2008. My first hit song, that one is So In Love. That was a hit song. It was playing here too. When it hit in Jamaica, it came over. Okay. And then me and Shaggy song, which was my second single hit, and then another one called Whoo. Remember, soldiers were made for war, boxers were made for the ring. I was made to love you, baby. Let's just stop this song.
2: And I actually thought I was a proper reggae head. Do you know what I mean? But these have gone over my head. So now I've got to hear you play it.
0: Taxi driver, take me to my baby. Many hits. It's my baby, all our favorite song.
2: Well, listen, you've just had a request here. I want to hear Mo Bay now.
0: Mm-mm.
2: Would you play Mo Bay for us?
0: I haven't played that. You're happy feet. Sunny streets, happy feet, smiling faces everywhere. Glad to meet lovely peeps, one love we greet and share.

0: Yeah.
1: Honestly, now that I do know you, I'm going to be picking up all of your albums. Your voice is just that and more. You know, it sounds like you could even sing soul. Have you ever done soul?
0: Yeah, I'm an R&B singer. I was living in the US. I was an R&B singer. Real deal, you know.
1: Really an R&B singer?
0: Real R&B singer.
1: For real?
0: Yeah.
1: So you switched back to... it's not that you switched.
0: No. I grew up on that kind of... In my household... We were so influenced, you know, by so many, like, we are like a family lad, you know. You know what I mean? Like, I have, like, uncles, grandfather, and parents on the same land. You know what I mean? So, and they are like meters apart, you know. So one house, my mother and my father playing The Souls, David Ruffin, Temptations, and some old time, you know, Al Green and all. My grandfather is playing Jim Reeves, right? And those Christian songs. My other uncle, every morning in the year, me sit down in the yard and watch. Every time I hear the sound, the Rastaman, you know, Mota. Yeah. And the other uncle is, which is John P. Love and hate could never be friends. So, you know what I mean? So, yes, and then my other uncle is playing the song that I like, Ninja Man and Bounty Killer. So, I go anywhere, you know. This is why people say I'm so versatile, like I'm a 10 artist. But it's the way I grew up. My ear captured everything, you know.
1: Yeah.
0: I don't really, I can't go anywhere. I'll sing R&B song, one of my songs on the album called TikTok I'm Coming.
1: You just introduced it. Let's hear it. TikTok
0: yo,
1: I'm
0: like,
1: coming.
0: She's quick, yo.
1: Let's hear it.
0: TikTok I'm coming, yo.
1: TikTok I'm coming, you know.

0: should I go canting that? You want me to canting?
1: I was thinking to myself, now I know why you got so many children.
0: Because I don't know if I want to sing to her. I was going to go into the bridge and I said, I don't know if I'm going to sing the words. That's going to be the real problem when I go into the bridge.
1: Why is that? Why? Well, you make me want to know now. You make me want to hear this bridge. Why? What? Why? What? Welcome to the bridge.
0: Yeah, it's good, man. Yeah.
1: All right, I'll go and listen to the album. You know,
0: Sorry Land Laughter.
1: Well, in case you've just joined us, we have got Hezron in the studio. And he's just played TikTok, I'm Coming. It's from his latest album, Man on a Mission. And he's definitely on a mission. So you make sure you Google Hezron. But we're not done with him yet, because there's so much more for us to learn. We're going to get him to spill some tea. So, all right. So, I mean, once again, thank you so much for joining us in the studio. You've come deep south here in Croydon, but thank you. And you've brought, you know, you're going to have to jump in so that we can see you.
0: We come on and pick, you know.
1: Just jump on the camera there so that we can see you.
0: Yeah, jump on it. Step in a little.
1: Just step in and
0: you look good, man.
1: So that's, yeah, just bend down a little bit. Bend down a little bit. Yeah, because he's referred to you both quite a lot. You know what I mean?
0: Yeah, man.
1: So you're both. So it's who? It's
0: this is Wickerman.
1: Wickerman and
0: Pekka.
1: And Pekka, yeah. And your relatives.
0: Yeah, we're relatives.
1: And
0: from the same era.
1: From the same era.
0: Yeah, man. We grew up together.
1: Thank you. Kids. Thank you both. Yeah, you grew up together.
0: Yeah, and musicians together. Everything, like you said, he was playing and paint pan, knocking, and he was a DJ to you, so rap, dancehall stuff, you know.
1: Pull the mic to you.
0: Yeah. Becca used to rap, you know, dance and stuff.
1: And I mean, I still can't get over the fact that they live in Scotland.
0: Yeah,
1: why,
0: man?
1: Scotland?
0: So long, too. 30 years and them stuff.
1: 30 years in Scotland.
0: Yeah. I haven't seen them in teenagers. I've been recently, but it's a teenager we left. We were teenagers when we last, not last saw each other, but when we initially left, the actual migration.
1: Yeah. I mean, you know, Jamaicans are literally everywhere.
0: Yeah, man.
1: They are everywhere.
0: Antarctica.
1: I mean, I didn't think that there was, you know, Jamaicans would have settled in Scotland.
0: Yeah.
1: Are there many black people in Scotland?
2: Yeah.
1: There's like a little Jamaica in Scotland?
2: Yeah, Jamaican community in Scotland. Well.
1: They've got a Jamaican community in Scotland. Wow, that's amazing.
0: Yeah,
1: you know,
0: Antarctica, them down in the Arctic Circle.
1: Wow, yeah, Antarctic. It must be cold up there. My best friend in primary school or infant school was Scottish. Jean Howe, her name was.
0: Okay,
1: never forget her. She had ginger hair. Loved her. Okay. But, you know, you've travelled a bit.
0: Yeah.
1: Thinking about your parents settling in America, your cousin settling in Scotland. Are you happy with where your parents settled, or would you have preferred to have come to the UK or go to Canada or go where, you know, where do you think you'd have most like?
0: Oh, it's where the heart is, you know.
1: I guess.
0: And it's Jamaica is where my heart is, you know. My brothers live in the US. My sister live in the US. Two brothers, sister, my mother and my father and all that stuff. I'm the only one that lives in Jamaica. I'm the only one that came back home, you know. So, preference would have to depend on, you know, I would prefer that they live in Jamaica, but the reality is not, you know, it is. So, there's no preference between the three.
1: Yeah.
0: I know you might feel a way, I don't know if I'm going to mess the English, you know, residents are going to be upset, but we love the warmth, you know, and the beach and the freedom and the fish and all that thing and, you know. And the freedom and all that stuff, the world, you know, Jamaica full of vibes, a colourful, beautiful, warm. So I wouldn't trade that, you know what I mean? And
1: I just say, I love you. I have to just say it because, I mean, I was born and bred here.
0: Okay.
1: And from 2014, I was taking my mum back to Jamaica every single year for 3 months at a time.
0: Wow. Right?
1: But before that, I didn't really have much interest because I was dismissed, you know what I mean?
0: Yeah, you didn't know.
1: Presenter flying all over the place. Yeah. But she became ill and I was looking after her. And she, one morning she said to me, La di li enya, go met me dead, ya. I know I'm dead, ya, you know. Oh, I'm going to West Malam. Oh, I'm going.
0: Imagine that.
1: So, you know, obviously I don't know Jamaica.
0: Yeah.
1: So, and I couldn't trust to leave her with anybody because Fiamo na no git. If anybody. Rougher. Right? So I had to take her. So every year I would take her for 3 months at a time. And you know what I mean? And let me tell you something. There is nowhere on earth like Jamaica. Nowhere on earth like Jamaica. And, you know, I asked you about...
0: It goes down every end of the month, right? Every end of the month you go down.
1: Serious? And even watching the images with the devastation with Melissa.
0: I know quickly we.
1: You guys bounce back, but even in the middle of the devastation, people standing up on car tops, flooded with water, and I do the dirty wine. Meanwhile, we're here. Oh my God,
0: exactly. The rest of the world.
1: The rest of the world is collapsing, but they are, I mean, I know they're making the best of it and putting their best foot forward, and they have to keep their spirits up.
0: We just don't stay down. I don't know. It's just, we don't stay down. You know? Negative is not in our world. It's like, up. That's our thing, you know?
1: Yeah.
0: You know, it's just, you know, it's like, you know, we naturally like that, where we appreciate it more and more than when the world, when it reflects. And you say, you know, really, we really like that, you know? You know what I mean? And it's a special thing. Like you say, I don't want to interrupt, but I feel the vibes.
1: Yeah.
0: Up is the thing, you know, Jamie. It's no joke. When I say up.
1: Yeah, yeah.
0: It's really, it really means up.
1: Up.
0: Yeah.
1: I mean, it gives me great pleasure to have an authentic Jamaican person in the studio.
0: Yeah, that,
1: and it makes it more so good, you know? Because you've traveled. But yard is home. You know
0: yard
1: what I mean?
0: Is home. Yeah, but yard is home.
1: Yard is home. And so that means that you are fully fledged Jamaican. And there's a lot of people that wants to flee Jamaica and they think that we're living good here and what have you, but they don't know that they've got it the best.
0: I called my friend this morning. I told him, I said, listen, whenever you get money from England, you should go down on your knees and pray. And do it Muslim style, same time, before they do it, right? Because they charge for here.
1: Yeah.
0: Coming out to breathe, you're going to pay for that.
1: Yeah.
0: Coming out, and I say for inside.
1: Mm-hmm.
0: Water and everything. Yo, yesterday I saw a bill for £14. I said, what? Below 20? I haven't seen it since this is a...
1: yeah, for real.
0: It's expensive. So, I mean, it is what it is. And we survival is the thing, and you know, it is what it is, and you can't complain once you get into there. You know, the means of survival, but ultimately.
1: Jamaica's beautiful, man. It's beautiful. And so I'm going back to your music now. It sounds like you've worked with a lot of people.
0: Yes.
1: Who have you worked with, can remember?
0: Yeah, I worked with, well, I said Shaggy already, Beanie Man, Louis Culture.
1: Wow.
0: Louis Culture. Busy Signal, Muta Baruka. Turbulence, as far as those are like collabs. Producers that I've worked with, Bobby Digital, rest in peace, late great Bobby Digital. He gave me the first hit single. So you don't know too much about, you wouldn't know about Bobby Digital, right?
1: No, I do know about Bobby.
0: You know Bobby Digital? Yeah. Well, he was the one that gave me the first.
1: Yeah.
0: That song, I came to him with the guitar and I was singing it, and he produced it. So that's why it resonated so well. Song in Love, the first song I played.
1: Yeah.
0: Yeah, so I love Bobby Digital. I miss him even now, you know. And I mean, I've worked with Richard Steven. I've worked with, so many people. Tad's Records, I don't think I've worked with everybody. Penthouse, I've worked with. I've worked with more people than not worked with in Jamaica.
1: That's amazing. So.
0: yeah.
1: Amazing. I've got a proper superstar. Thank you, Diana.
0: Yeah.
1: I got a proper superstar. Listen, you're privileged. So, what was it like for you when you actually worked with a major artist for the first time? Because, you know, for me, when I was much younger, I wanted to be a model. Okay. And whilst I'd done photo shoots before, I went into my first real big thing. I was so nervous that I sat down the wrong way round, and he said to me, could you, you know, you need to face the light. You know what I mean? With Don Fool. So, I mean, what was it like for you going into your very first professional setup with somebody like of note?
0: Bobby Digital was I still remember it to this day, you know. The first time because I came from the US and I did R&B in the US, and it's a different format. Like, when they record there, they stock stuff, you repeat over and over, you make sure that it's right, perfect, you know, like musicians come in and play over and over, vocals sing over and over, you stock the vocals, you check it, you do all kind of stuff. So we are used to that, like to making a record. They literally call it making a record in the US, you know. So it may take even a month or two to make a record, you know. But the most amazing thing, that's when I know that man Jamaica. When I went and I'm starting the song, whoa, whoa, you know what I mean? I'm playing the song on my guitar, you know, so in love. And then I see the musician, like Bobby said, come in. And I see Bobby like calling the drummer, which was Kirk Dove. Danny Bassey, you know what I mean? Winter is now the top producer that produced all these like Grammy albums now, for like Protege and all this thing. Back then he was, you know. Winter, what's the guitar? It's Wrong Move, which is Right Move, Wrong Move and guitar and all that stuff, you know. When I saw the top musicians, you know, because I just come, you know, and I'm finally going to work with Bobby Digital, because when we were younger, when we were in our DJ dance hall state, when we were dancehall, like young and love the dancehall vibes, it was a dream for us to be on a Bobby Digital, or any kind of thing to be associated. Like it was, you know, as a country, a man from the country, like we used to hear about Bobby Digital Records and all them things. It's like, what? Because all of our favorite artists were on it. So even the wall was taller then. You know what I mean? See? So when I got there, and I always tell him about it, and he laughed, you know? So when I got there, man, and they said, singer. I'm going to say, just like that. And they say, yeah. I'm going to say, okay, I'm going to sing and play. And then when you're ready up, just like that. I say, ready up. Blue, I may sing. While I'm singing, I say, them was going to do it over and over. And then they did one take and it's finished. I say, the song done? Yeah, the man said, let's go home and listen to this and come back and come sing it, man. They licked the rhythm. They beat the rhythm with one take. Wow. The hit song that come out. I said, man, this is magical, this record. And that's when I love reggae all the time, but I fell in love with it even more. And that's why I've defended it so many. Yeah. I could have sold out. As you see, I used to do R&B, hip-hop. I have many stars.
1: Yeah.
0: But I stayed in the boring, what I call into the boring music. You know, people love it.
1: No, it's not boring.
0: No, well, I'm just saying it because I know the truth. Dancer. Well, I said, I will cement with my knowledge.
1: Yeah.
0: I'll stamp it. I let understand the gift that we have, the gift that God gave us, this music, reggae music, you know.
1: Yeah.
0: And I'll show it and make it, and that's why I never move. I could have moved, you know, yeah. Because I've learned to respect, yeah, as a man that formerly loved dance and whatever, you know what I mean, the what we have, and the magic that we have, and how influential it is in the world, that is that one take, and that's all the time, that vibe, you're going to this tune, Sly and Robbie, we hear the same thing, it's just that, you say, what? These are the music that go out and hit? It barely mix sometimes. It's just a balance.
1: That's right.
0: And the vibe govern the world. And I said, "But this is spiritual, man. You understand?" So to this day, it was no experience to it like it. That's why I remember it so well. One take, yo. Every time I talk about it.
1: Especially coming from the, where you was coming
0: exactly,
1: from.
0: Exactly. It was a structure and formatted thing and everything had to be, you know?
1: Yeah.
0: And I said, one tech is competing with those big, amazing, yeah, man. So
1: that's amazing.
0: I just love it. Jamaica is a, because let me tell you how they work, you know. Up again is the theme, you know. Up is the ultimate rule.
1: Yeah.
0: Love is, yeah, see?
1: Love.
0: Yeah.

0: Yeah.
1: No, for real.
0: Yeah.
1: And so, okay, so that is your first time. And so you've worked with so many. Who would you like to work with next?
0: The person that I wanted to work with, I love her so much. Amy Winehouse, she died. I love her so much. But what I want to work with, let me tell you the artists that I like. I like Jacob Banks. I like singer-songwriters. Mm. I'm a singer-songwriter, you know?
1: Yeah,
0: you are. The more you sing, the more songs I sing, you will understand the kind of... I'm a poet.
1: Yeah.
0: You know what I mean? I was a member of the Caribbean Union Poet. I won every poetry competition that ever entered in my life.
1: Wow.
0: My mother, when I just came to the U.S., my mother used to travel with me, like, as my sidekick, to go to the poetry shows, and I'm winning them, and all that stuff. And many, like, the owners of the club and those stand the presidents and teachers and lecturers used to tell my man, your son have a natural aptitude for, you know, all these things, language. So I love singer-songwriters. I'm a lyrical person. Like what you picked up on TikTok, you know what I mean?
1: Yeah.
0: So I love Jacob Banks.
1: Jacob Banks?
0: Yes.
1: I don't know him.
0: He's an English artist.
1: Yeah.
0: I love Michael Kiwanuka, English artist too, you know. These are singer-songwriters doing numbers. They're Glastonbury concerts. They're headlining these things in your own car, you know. Major stuff. I like Chris Stapleton. Yeah. Have you heard of Chris Stapleton? Your smooth Tennessee whiskey. Used to live my life out in a ballroom. That song. Liquor was the only love I know. But then you rescued me when reaching for the bottle and brought me back from being... Two for God. You know that song?
1: No, who is it?
0: Tennessee whiskey. You're as sweet as stone ginger wine. I have jokes, strawberry wine. But
1: what's his name?
0: Yeah, Chris Stapleton, you know.
1: Chris Stapleton, yeah. I don't know. So let
0: you know what I mean? So, you know, those are the artists. You know, there's in Jamaica. You know, me and Berris is working on a song. It's my favorite, you know. I love Berris. He's a singer-songwriter.
1: Yeah.
0: I love reggae music. The ruling artists these days are like the dancehall artists. Those are the top one. I would like to see. I used to DJ. I used to be a dancehall artist. So I'd like to say that I'd like to collab with one. But 1 minute they do something I like. Next minute truly have a fact. It's the names that I just called. You know.
1: Yeah.
0: Barry
1: yeah.
0: Salmon. You know. That I like. We and Barry Salmon. We do a collab. You know. I'm trying to think. Because your smile is so beautiful, it's distracting. I can't.
1: You're too lovely. Well, I'll tell you what, my favourite reggae tune at the moment, and it's only because I've not listened to your album yet.
0: Yeah, yeah.
1: All right, that's the only reason. I'm pretty sure when I listen to your album.
0: It's good politician.
1: It's just going to switch on me.
0: Yeah, yeah.
1: Is Shenseea and Protégé, Goddess.
0: Okay, good song that.
1: That tune is just funny.
0: Yeah, it's the best. Shenseea. I like Shenseea, but that's a good song.
1: It's so good, and the way that it's mixed, and it just sounds like they're singing with nice, feelings.
0: Man,
1: like it.
0: Yeah, it's true. It's a nice song.
1: So balanced. It's so nice. That goes.
0: They find something like that, you know.
1: It's like authentic reggae. Brought into the 20th century, if you know what I mean.
0: That's all idea.
1: And it does sound like it is produced.
0: Exactly.
1: But at the same time, it's kept its reggae integrity.
0: Exactly.
1: You know?
0: Yeah.
1: So I'm asking you now, if you were to team up with a female, who would that be?
0: I forgot I did a song with IKEA too, you know.
1: Did you?
0: Yeah, you like IKEA?
1: Yeah.
0: We have two songs together, you know.
1: Yeah.
0: My favorite singer. How could I forget that? She's going to be... make sure that I say that I did a song with IKEA.
1: Yeah, she's churning them out, though, isn't it? She churns them out,
0: You know, I like Jada Kingdom, you know?
1: Yeah.
0: She's crazy, but I like her, you know? I like her because she's a topic and all that stuff. She has a thing on. And I like Shenseea too from a sense of... She's a dancer artist that I can look at. I like when a woman look nice.
1: No, for real, she looks good. I mean, the first time I heard her was she did a live on the radio.
0: Yeah, she bad.
1: And she.
0: Yeah, in English, yeah. Yeah, she bad. You know,
1: I literally take out that piece and play that on my

0: show like I'm playing a tune.
1: And that's her style. And so, you know, they're trying to stretch her into other places that, she found a style already. I think they should develop on that. I like her, you know.
0: Yeah.
1: And I think very possible we might, you know. I like Queen Afrika too.
0: Yeah, I love Queen.
1: I like her. We need to do a song because we all, you know, she's my good. She, you know, we always. Yeah. I'm from Montego Bay too, and she loves me and I love her. You know, Mobe is one of my favorites. Every time she sees me, Mobe.
0: I mean, the thing is that like it sounds like there's. You've mentioned so many names that in my mind I'm building up this image of you, like at a party surrounded by all of these people. These are all my goats. Do you know what I mean?
1: Yeah, you know.
0: So how often do you get to see them? How often are you all in the one place?
1: We live in Jamaica. we meet up. I just did a Dennis Brown show and everybody was there. You know, every time, you know, outings, Jamaica is always. You know, especially in Kingston, there's always, you got to go to this Uptown Mondays, you got to do it this Tuesdays, you got to go as Wednesdays, the artists go, you got to go Thursdays, you got to go Fridays, and you do the same thing. So in Jamaica, you're going to see artists, and you know, all that vibe. You know? It's our job, almost. I don't go to that because I'm always creative, you know.
0: Yeah.
1: When they see me, you know, there's a big singer, I come out, you know. But, you know, I hear to say, I'm not happy that I can't just strongly pick artists to color with from Jamaica.
0: Yeah.
1: And I feel that way about it, you know. And as I said, my problem, as people have always said, is that I speak my mind too much. Baby, yo, kid, you walk with the thing for your shoulder. Like, kid, just try to be a little more diplomatic. And I'm learning on it, you know. I'm learning, you know, but, you know, I'm not happy. With what I'm hearing, you know what I mean? Understand? So,
0: in terms of the music,
1: the artists, like the dancehall artists that's coming, female artists, like, there's no consistency. Like, what's, and I don't know if they decide to go female, because there are some females that's looking like male in the music industry. So, we don't, what's a collab with? Am I have to address their, what do they call it? The adjective, the noun?
0: Their
1: attire, I see nothing. I have a very high standard. You will find out when you know what I mean? I'm hard to please. You do understand what I'm saying?
0: I do.
1: Yeah. You know what I mean? So,
0: what about, what about, Etana? What about Etana?
1: Etana, a good artist. Yeah. Tessanchin, I do a song with Tessanchin.
0: Oh, yes.
1: I'd like to do a song with Tessanchin.
0: Yeah.
1: So brilliant. That's a great singer, right?
0: Yeah.
1: That's somebody that maintain your status. That's somebody never, you know what I mean? That's a great artist.
0: Yeah. She actually won one of our competitions over here, I think.
1: She win that too?
0: Yeah.
1: Is she kind of
0: Chinese looking? Yeah. She won some competition, some TV competition.
1: And she won out The Voice.
0: Yeah, The Voice. Yeah. Was it America?
1: Yeah.
0: Oh, it was America.
1: Worldwide. She's not a normal thing, you know?
0: No.
1: She integrity, artistic integrity remains.
0: Yeah.
1: You know what I mean? And she put good material, and that I can live with.
0: Yeah.
1: And I associate with that.
0: Yeah.
1: And I'll do a collab with that.
0: Yeah.
1: You know, and even though she's uptown and I'm from the ghetto, I'm not getting a representative from the ghetto girls. I'm not getting what I want from them. You know what I mean? So
0: when you say you live in the ghetto.
1: I'm from where we are from.
0: Where are you from?
1: The Montego Bay, man.
0: That's not the ghetto.
1: Well, country or whatever. We feel like, from what I see, when I'm in jungle, it looks like Montego Bay. It looks like Mayall. The same colorful shops here, we pull up, same thing, same if I violate you, we die, same thing if you know. You understand? How much people last night passed 10 years? Little community.
0: Yeah.
1: It's like, when I go to jungle and I'm looking at it like, man, this is my all, I see my, you know. Jamaica, gangster place, you know?
0: Yeah. But yeah, everybody wants to be a Jamaican. Well, listen, is there anything else? Because we've just had a chat. It's been a chit-chat, all right? Is there anything that you'd like our audience to know?
1: What I want the UK audience to know is that you'll be seeing me, more often now, you know? Yeah, big up media and Stacey, you know, Mixmaster Jay, and you know, the others that's working on making my presence more pronounced, you know. So you guys will be seeing me more.
0: Yeah.
1: And also, I'm the man in the mission, and my mission is to bring back authentic reggae music in a prominent position. You know what I mean? Back in the international scene and the UK scene, you know. That's my aim, to bring back the vibe. You know what I mean? My job, because I'm now, and I'm living in the now, is not to recycle, but to add, to tweak. So I tweak the foundation, the man on a mission, and I tweak the foundation and present the now with, you know, different instrumentation, message and all that stuff.
0: Mm.
1: So I'm really planning to be here, you know?
0: Yeah,
1: spread the love. So that's, I want them to know that, so they can look out.
0: Watch out. And
1: if they don't see me in time, they can complain.
0: Well, you're definitely welcome here. So what I'd like, you know, because I know what it feels like when you've been booked for a gig, because I play out as well.
1: Yeah.
0: And if a gig is cancelled, I almost feel like...
1: It's true. I feel
0: like, you know, or like, you know, you go to one of these gigs where they got a fashion show and them leave that amount of time for the DJs to play, even though they're paying me. I'm vexed.
1: What's your sign, man? What's your sign?
0: I'm Scorpio.
1: Oh, you like me? All of my friends are about Scorpio. Scorpio.
0: What are you?
1: Libra.
0: Oh, Libra. Scorpio. Scales.
1: Argos. Scorpio, Argos, and Taurus.
0: Yeah.
1: Those are my one of people. I don't know. We should not be born in anything. We are cousins still. We are family.
0: Yeah.
1: You don't have to buy for none of them, man. You
2: have cancer.
1: You have cancer.
0: Oh, the water's...
1: Now you're which? December?
2: Virgo.
0: Yeah.
1: Businessman, you know?
0: Yeah.
1: But like Skilachi, I'm a Taurus and all them things. E.T. a Taurus. Most of them, like, you know, and you know, scorpions are always dominant. Scorpions.
0: Yeah.
1: It's no surprise. And you guys love my music. The first time I went to... I can't even begin, no?
0: Well, what I'd like you to do, the purpose of me introducing you in that way, in the sense that, you know, relating it or comparing it to when I play out and they don't give me enough time, even though I'm getting full money, people might say, well, you're getting paid. But no, they don't understand that you're preparing to play for the people. So what I'd like you to
1: do now... Which month is your born again?
0: Joker. You know, it's something that it's a spiritual thing.
1: It's then I silently trying to ease my she hear my frustration on the phone, you know.
0: Yeah.
1: So she's you know, and she don't come and she don't say to me, she won't say, Ezra, I understand. She just say, oh, the next interview is, and you'll be bringing your guitar, you know, because she knows. She hears it over the phone, like, say, what, you know what I mean? Like, I come up here and I'm, I'm not performing. Yo, we got to find somewhere, right? Yeah. One more time, say it.
0: I hear you.
1: Even the car, me, I tell him, say, yo, me can.
0: Well, I really appreciate love you for bringing your guitar.
1: So what
0: we're going to do, we're going to help you to alleviate some of that stress. So, ladies and gentlemen, you are so privileged. We have got the beautiful, amazing, talented and deep-rooted in this team, I assure you.
1: Mm-hmm.
0: Ladies and gentlemen, he's going to play some music for us now. So sit back, grab something nice to drink, and he's going to play a few tunes for us. Put your hands together for Ezra!
1: Me don't know about them, you know. But anybody who tell us that we can't do it only make it go harder, you know.

0: fighting. Do the second verse. Eh? Nobody got it. Medley. I love to sing, you know?
1: No.
0: Going by, yeah, the next one, yeah. I'm going to do some of the more commercial songs. Well, I'm going to sing this song before I go into... Eh? In the UK, the youths, you know, Diane talk about it, and Diana talk about it every time we are traveling. They say, John, I feel for the youth so much, you know, because they are lost.
1: Yeah.
0: You know what I mean? I did this kind of song called Save the Children that took life, and people, you know, seem is making some changes. And it's known in Jamaica, so I'm going to try to introduce it here, you know.
1: All right.
0: It's called Save the Children. Daylight.

0: here, you know. It's going to some funny thing. You can do what you want, and I'm just gonna play. Dedicating this one to all the beautiful wifeies, yes. Number one ladies, goes like this. See there, now that the thing turn up, things sign and seal up. Love away of Shatter Road, how are them a go do now? Oh, oh, oh. The way you me love, oh, oh, oh, oh. Yes, son. Ring palm finger, everything brighter. The world know why you run the turf. How are them a go do now? Oh, oh, oh, oh. The way you me love, oh, oh, oh, oh. Yes, son. Some send IG, some send letter. Some message Facebook and some send Twitter. Them can't come between me and my wife, you know. Can't see them appreciate like the US Embassy, yes, son. And now some of them say, yes,
1: come back again. Yes. Oh, you mean? Jeez.
0: Yeah, come here.
1: Oh, my God.
0: Kilo with song, man.
1: You know he's talking
0: about taxi
1: me,
0: driver.
1: Right? You know he sings to me, right?
0: I sing to you. I have a million songs.
1: Come again.
0: Yeah, yeah. That's coming again, okay.
1: Come again, how you mean?
0: Dedicating this one to the wife. To my wife on the... Oh.
1: I shan't interview me now.
0: Now that the thing turn up, things sign and seal up. Lover, we have shut the road.

And some send IG, some send letter, some message Facebook, and some send Twitter. Can't come between me and my wifey. No, can't see them application like the US Embassy. Yes, and now some of them be a face, you see. See people property and want to run in. Look like a something out of

0: Oh my God. Fantastic, fantastic. Oh my God, the camera love you. The camera love you, weird. So hold on a minute now. So I didn't notice it before, but you got a wedding ring on.
1: Yeah, my wedding ring on, yeah.
0: So you're married?
1: Yeah, you know, you almost wonder about me if me the point is so long I not now. Especially in the music industry where so much unmarried.
0: <Got on. Yeah. laughs> So do you want to play a nice tune for your wife then?
1: My wife?
0: Okay. Yeah, play a tune for your wife. Okay. Oh, that's, do you know, it's nice to see a musician, especially as young as yourself,
1: yeah.
0: as gorgeous as yourself,
1: yeah,
0: no. I have to tell him, wifey, yeah. right, you know, and you're married. That's beautiful.
1: And wear the ring.
0: And you wear the ring.
1: So they're going to take it off and put it in there and put it in their pocket now.
0: Yeah, especially no, like how you look so hot. We see the ting.
1: Then look by and fly and say, yo, I'm going to take off the ring. And then, you know, and then when they come in at the last, then can't explain nothing to them.
0: Then can't explain nothing to them, wife. But we can see the markings of the ring. But no,
1: no,
0: I just
1: see
0: want
1: the markings
0: to, we can see the markings of the ring. You can tell a married man. But, you know, I just want to say on behalf of most of the righteous women that it's beautiful when a man, do you know what I mean, is married and doing his thing. Do you know what I mean?
1: I
0: it's a beautiful, beautiful thing. You know, what do they say in the Bible? He who finds a wife finds a beautiful thing. So that's beautiful.
1: It's true, it's true.
0: Yeah, so what I'd like you to do right now is to play a tune for wifey.
1: Wifey. You know me, catalog man. If I had to choose between wrong and what is right. Hold on. It's a new song, you know? I'm going at it again.
0: Oh, nice.
1: That's what I may want to know, then I know it, you know? All right, so capture it here for the wife.

0: Wala na. At yun yung man, nasa catch it. It's brand new, brand new, yeah.
1: Thank you, time.
0: If I had to choose between wrong and what is right, yeah. All right, so I'm going to play it now.

0: Yeah, woman. yeah, man. Woman loving you forever, you my destiny. I no stress, no strain, me love you happily. You left me life around. I just know it.
1: Oh, that's beautiful though. That is so good.
0: Yeah.
1: Your interview, DJ Elaine, you just got an exclusive. Yeah, no, definitely. That was an exclusive. Mind Matelio. Look out for it. That was a tune dedicated to his wife, Hezron's wife. Look out for it, and when it comes out, support it. Definitely. So, you know, from the time you opened your mouth and started singing, you know, and you did say that you have done some covers.
0: Yeah.
1: What keeps coming back to me, and it definitely needs another makeover, is Dr. Hook's Sharing the Night. Do you know that tune?
0: Yes. Here you go again. The night. I know that song.
1: Night
0: together, big song,
1: yeah. Lloyd Brown did it.
0: Do we kind of lonely, girl?
1: Can you hear it? Oh my god!
0: Yeah.
1: Oh my god!
0: Yeah, and then that, together,
1: You need to lay that down. You do. Every time you open your mouth to sing, pitched it right.
0: You know. I love good music, you know. Yeah. You come from a good music family. I've been in Jamaica fighting for like 18 years, you know. Then I get upset many times on the people that's trying to hold the gate. And I say, well, you know, and that's why she's so adamant.
1: Yeah.
0: You know what I mean? And she knew that I was coming and she was going to drill me and carry me all over the place. So she started lifting heavy and work out. Muscles popping and not even.
1: Dinah's fit,
0: She said, every time they come to the same people, come on. Said people, hey, you were there, and they were, come on. You know? We stay true to principle, you know. He want to hear this song, you know. Since we are here, you know. Lord, watch over me with a rod and staff as I travel these

0: You're amazing. Yeah. Beautiful songwriting, and you penned them all.
1: Yeah, that's beautiful.
0: That's absolutely beautiful. Yeah, no. Ladies and gentlemen, in case you've just joined us, wow. What you're going to need to do is press rewind and go back to the top of this show, because it was amazing to speak to an authentic Jamaican, not just because he's authentically Jamaican, but his music. I learned about it today and I am completely captivated. He's played live for us in the studio, so that's why you definitely need to go back to the top to catch his mini concert, especially for us. So thank you so much though for tuning in to Elaine Smith and Friends. We're going to have him play out for us now, but first his cousins came down from Scotland to meet him, because he's not in the country for very long, but they came down to see him and I thought that was awesome. So let's have the cousins say hi to us all.
1: Yeah man,
0: it's Sir Lawrence, is it? Sir
1: Sir Lawrence.
0: Sir Lloyd and...
1: A.K.A. Wicker.
0: And Sir Wicker.
1: No, Sir Lawrence, A.K.A. Wicker. And Sir...
2: Sir Christie, A.K.A. Pecker.
0: Thank you for tuning in. This is Hezron.
1: We have so many songs on this side, man. It's your life.

0: go. Until that time.
1: I doubt. Thank you very, very much.
0: Yeah, man, every
1: thank
0: time. You. Yeah, man, so thank you to it.
1: Thank you. Big you're big excellent. Excellent. Yeah,
0: it's the vibes, man. It's the vibe. What happened, you know?
1: Yeah, man, the gin.
0: Yeah.
1: The spirit was in the room.
0: I like how you put the spirit was in the room.
1: Yeah.

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19: 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Elaine, you know you're the musical queen with the musical brain. And you know when the music hits, you feel no pain. Baby Boom representing. Check it out. Zing.

right to the cardboard, what can I say? Oh, we live for those lines, don't we? We absolutely love you, you, you and you on this wonderful day. Well, in case you've just joined us, welcome. My name's Elaine Smith, otherwise known as DJ Elaine. I come here each and every Monday to satisfy your musical desires. This week, it's the Great Vibes and Good Glorious Music Show, the Rare Groove Edition.

approach the memorial of when Christ resurrected, that's a very appropriate tune, right? I think some has relabeled that time as Easter, so you know the period that I'm speaking about. So when we started playing this one when I was back at LWR, it wasn't considered rare groove. But I should imagine now that if you've got a 12-inch vinyl copy of this,

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19: 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Elaine, you know you're the musical queen with the musical brain. And you know when the music hits, you feel no pain. Baby Boom representing. 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Zing.

Funky, I've got to tell you, how about you? In case you've just joined us, you have just walked into musical heaven. That was The Meters and Just Kissed My Baby. So you know I love my rap, right? 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

0: jazz funk disco. So now, whilst we're in the era where we're kind of like looking at tunes that are new and taking their influences from the old school, here's one that is a nice little pop one, and the lyrics: if I say you feel, then dance with it with your chest.
1: Get ready to shake
0: the whole of your chest. 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
2: I went deaf on it.
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2: the... 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

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The New Jersey connection and Love Don't Come Easy. In case you've just joined us, welcome, welcome, welcome. So at Funkin' for Jamaica, we're

0: Lioness Promotions presents Mr. and Mrs. Vinyl, Episode 1, a night when four married couples show off their musical talent and we get to find out how well they know their spouse. On Saturday, the 11th of July, 2026, at the luxurious Gentings Casino, Temple Street, Wolverhampton, WV24AQ. Witness, for the first time, four couples from London, Birmingham and West Bromwich battle it out for a cash prize.
1: Featuring Mr. and Mrs. OP, Mr. and Mrs. Jamasiga, Mr. and Mrs. Smikes and Mr. and Mrs. Jonah, judged by Archie D, Miss L Vibes, Miss T and Chucky Downbeat, and Mr. and Mrs. Bloodline, hosted by Empress Sue Brown and Mr.

0: £20. 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

It's a very warm welcome along to a special edition of the Smooth Grooves radio show. This week we run for cover in a world where a musical genre where the cover version has been plentiful. We're going to bring you a couple of hours. We're going to give the normal programming a week off and share with you some great cover versions of songs that you may well know by other artists. Getting underway, Richard Elliott from the album Rocksteady and Move On Up. Fantastic version of that. And Craig Sharmack, guitarist, who is very busy in the world of making music for TV, film and for commercials as well. That's his take on Level 42's Something About You from his album Outside In. Move On Up, of course, originally recorded by Curtis Mayfield back in the day. And this man who's not been overly prodigious in terms of new releases. This is Alan Hewitt taking us back to an album called Retroactive. And the song from that movie. It's Alan's take on the theme from Shaft. Running for cover, 2 hours of non-stop cover versions on Smooth Grooves.

Tuck and Patty, 1990. The album was called Dream, as I remember. And I Wish the Stevie Wonder Song, not the only Stevie Wonder song we'll feature today. And before that, Alan Hewitt, theme from Shaft. It's a special for you this week, giving the regular shows a week off. We run for cover. Water Smooth Jazz has never been shy of a cover version. We've got some of the best for you this week. I'm Rich Edwards, and this is Smooth Grooves. And the Whispers have the original version of this way back in the day. Great cover version from bassman Julian Vaughan, the album Breakthrough. And featuring Darren Ryan, the man from Denver, Rocksteady. Smooth Grooves as we run for cover.

Baseman Julian Vaughan with a bit of help from Darren Ran. And a cover of The Whispers, Rocksteady, and it's all about the covers on the show this week. Right the way through, we have a break from our normal programming. And this week, cover version Heaven. And this, for many years, a lot of people wondered what the song was all about, that title, 25 or 6 to 4. General consensus now is it's simply a time check, 25 or 26 minutes to 4 in the morning, when it was recorded. Originally by Chicago. And covered by the Summer Horns, Dave Kars and Gerald Albright and Friends. And that first Summer Horns album, excellent. I'm Rich Edwards, and this is Smooth Grooves.

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Cover versions throughout, Brian Culbertson's take on Serpentine Fire, the Earth, Wind & Fire song, of course. It's on the album Come On Up. And Summer Horns, Dave Koz, Gerald Albright, Mindy Bear, Richard Elliott. 25 or 6 to 4, the Chicago song. And sometimes when you see somebody has done a cover version, you get a little bit concerned because of your love for the original. This is one of the songs that first got me into the sound of the saxophone and the idea of instrumental jazz. Originally, of course, by Motown superstar Junior Walker and the All-Stars. And I was very wary when I saw that it had been covered, but this is a bit special. The brilliant Dave McMurray, incredibly underrated sax man, from Soul Searching. And of course, Walk in the Night. Our cover version special, Smooth Groove.

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Every single track a cover version, no take five for you this week or back in the box, but we do have some interesting up-tempo vocals, cover version-wise, coming up. That's the second of our bassman, Wayman Tisdale. We also featured Julian Vaughan a bit earlier on, and of course Julian Vaughan, for many, described as the new Wayman Tisdale. They certainly share one thing in popular, that's the bass capability, and they're both extremely tall. Ain't no stopping us now from Hang Time, Wayman Tisdale, and before that, Dave McMurray, Walk in the Night. I'm very protective of Walk in the Night, but that's a great version of it. And I mentioned we'd have something else from the Stevie Wonder back catalogue. This is our friend Elan Trotman. Puts on that brilliant Barbados Jazz Getaway from Tropicality. A song that was originally recorded as a tribute to Bob Marley. Master Blaster Jammin'. And hold that thought about Bob Marley. Smooth Grooves. I'm Rich Edwards.

Smooth Grooves. I'm Rich Edwards, and this is a special one-off show that brings us into the world of smooth jazz cover versions. Originally recorded as a tribute to Stevie, by Stevie Wonder, to Bob Marley. Of course, Master Blaster jamming. That's Elon Trotman's cover version from his album Tropicality. And the brilliant Bobby Lyle. I've had the pleasure of meeting Bobby Lyle on a few occasions now, from Secret Island. What an album that is. And jamming. And those cover versions continue. In this case, a man we've already heard from as part of the Summer Haunts. Incredibly proficient on the bass, as well as being just one of the world's best sax men. This is Gerald Albright. From an album called Sax for Stacks. And his cover of Eddie Floyd's Knock on Wood. Run for Cover, we're calling this one. 2 hours of the very best smooth jazz cover versions. More to come.

track on Knock on Wood from the album Sacks the Stacks. And a song that started life as an instrumental became a vocal hit in the States as well. Originally in 68 for Hugh Masekela, the great trumpeter. And Friends of Distinction had the massive smash in 69 with a vocal. And covered in fine style by a great combination, Boney James and Rick Braun together. We're grazing in the grass. Smooth grooves.

Smooth Grooves, Running for Cover, cover version extravaganza for you this week, for 1 week. Boney James and Rick Braun together, that's brilliant. And Grazing in the Grass, Friends of Distinction did the vocal back in 69, and originally recorded by trumpeter Hugh Masekela in 1968. Our next artist is a man who is he's done a number of cover versions over the years, no stranger to the world of the cover version, and it's a song that was originally recorded by the Beatles, but it's better known for its cover versions. The big hit was Emmylou Harris. This is Peter White, and from the UK, from the album Grooving, and as I said, he's recorded a number of different songs in a cover version style over the years, but this is a lovely take on Here, There and Everywhere. Smooth Grooves, Running for Cover. Got some vocals on the way, and a couple of cover versions that, in my opinion, probably exceed the original. Happens sometimes, they make it their own.

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Cover versions throughout this week. That's a man who's a big fan of the music of Bonnie Raitt. Quite partial to a Bonnie Raitt cover. He's Greg Manning. That comes from the 2010 album The Calling. I think that's when I pretty much discovered Greg Manning. Also did a version in 2014 of I Can't Make You Love Me, which, to be honest with you, have so many other people over the course of the years as well. Smooth Grooves and our cover version special for you this week, every track. And I had the pleasure of meeting this man in Portugal a couple of years ago, Ken Navarro. Been a big fan over the years. From The Test of Time, this is his take on Message in the Bottle. I'm Rich Edwards, and this is Smooth Grooves.

fair to say that the songs of Sting and the Police have lent themselves to smooth jazz covers over the years. That's really nice. Ken Navarro, Message in a Bottle. Greg Manning before that, and Nick of Time. And a couple of vocals. I'm going to take five, but we've got three up-tempo vocals on the way for you. Starting off with that band Incognito. The album was called Transatlantic RPM. And a cover version of a song that was originally recorded by Boz Scaggs on the album Silk Degrees, featuring the voices of Mario Biondi and Chaka Khan. And they make a hell of a good job of it. Smooth Grooves and Lowdown.

Smooth Grooves, our cover version special. No Take Five this week with three vocals. Three up-tempo great grooves. Incognito, Lowdown, the Boss Gag song. Mario Biondi, Chaka Khan on vocals. Jeff Golub and Brian Auger from the album Train Keeps Rolling. Train Keeps a Rolling from Jeff Golub, recorded before he passed away. Also features Christopher Cross on vocals and How Long, which was recorded originally by Paul Carrack as a member of the band Ace. Pretty much a one-hit wonder with that. Paul Carrack, brilliant talent, great guy as well. And Randy Crawford's take on Give Me the Night. That's a bit of a remix. It's rare and hard to find, but it sounds great. She really makes a great job of that. Our special show for 1 week only, three vocals, and we're back on those instrumental cover versions. And every time I play this, get a lot of inquiries as to what it is and where it came from. It's from an album from a good few years ago now, about 10 years down the road. Michael Fair, trumpeter from Nashville. Album's called Funk in the Trunk. And the Jimmy Webb song, Wichita Lineman. I'm Rich Edwards, and this is Smooth Grooves with a one-off, our cover version special.

smooth grooves, giving the new music a week off, and we're into the world of cover versions in a smooth jazz style. Michael Fair, Funk in the Trunk, the album Wichita Lineman. It's a great album, some great up-tempo tracks on that, and we focused on those for many years. And then I played that one time, and my goodness, the response every time I play it now is phenomenal. That's his take on Wichita Lineman. And God only knows, Chris Standring, that's just wonderful. Taken from the album Sunlight. Smooth grooves, and those cover versions keep coming. This is a super combination of talents as well. Everett Harp and Brian Bromberg together. I'll rock with you.

couple of the giants of the world of smooth jazz, Everett Harp and Brian Bromberg. Everett Harp, absolute beast on the sax. That's Rock With You. And before that, Chris Standring's take on God Only Knows from the album Sunlight. That features John Novello. And John Novello popping up once again. And this, in the world of cover versions, I've always liked the song. I think this does it absolutely brilliant credit. John Novello from his album Ivory Soul. And the song that was a big hit for Jennifer Page, as I recall. This is Crush. I'm Rich Edwards. This is Smooth Grooves with a one-off cover version special for you.

Sergio Mendes song. Mashkanada, Marc Antoine from the album Cruising. And before that, John Novello and a brilliant version of Jennifer Page's Crush. Gerald Albright popping up on that, as he tends to do as a guest on so many songs. And Melvin Davis on the bass, they really nail that. Cover versions exclusively on the show this week, just for the 1 week. A little bit of a change on how we do smooth grooves. Cover version Heaven and this. Bet you my golly wow. Bob Baldwin, the album. And the Rubber Band Man with some special guests on this. Paul Brown and Reagan Whiteside, and they really do a fabulous version of this. Cover version Heaven, we're calling it Run for Cover. Smooth grooves for 1 week.

Bob Baldwin, from an album called Betcha My Golly Wow, the songs of Tom Bell. And Bob's pulled in some big-time friends on that album. Paul Brown and Reagan Whiteside on that track, the Rubber Band Man. Russ Freeman, Will Downing, Paul Taylor, Marion Meadows. Yeah, very nice album. And it's another rich vein of material, Tom Bell. So for 1 week only, we've delved into the world of the smooth jazz cover. And we're not quite done yet. A couple of saxmen and a keyboard player to take us out. And one of my all-time favourite songs, and a brilliant version of it as well, comes from this man. He's Tom Braxton. Album was called Imagine This, and it's Tom's imagination or reimagination of Steely Dan's Peg. I'm Rich Edwards, and this is Smooth Groove.

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7: Hello, good morning. I'm Lucy Gormanley, and this is your morning report. We've officially made it to the end of the week. Woohoo! But I hope you're having a great morning so far. It's now time to get up to date with everything that's going on. Coming up today, more people are going on their phones behind the wheel.
8: When you're driving, you should be focused on one thing only, and that is what you are doing as a driver. Everything else can wait.
7: Yes, scrolling when driving is at its highest in 8 years. We'll find out more soon. You never know how important some journeys in life are.
9: I don't know what the longer term would have meant had I not followed up. And the only reason I followed up was simply because Tam and I had this conversation.
7: A taxi driver in his 70s says his life was saved by a passenger. And the story of a famous painting is coming to cinemas, and it might not be what you expect. It's Lucian Freud's artwork of model Kate Moss. We hear from the actors who play the creative pair. A look at today's weather now, and it's dry and bright for many with sunny spells. Much of Scotland will be cloudy with outbreaks of rain across the northwest. The southeast of England will also be rather cloudy with some showers, but warm for many and fresher in the far north with a high of 25 degrees Celsius. Okay then, let's get started. First, the latest headlines with Frankie in the newsroom.
10: Tens of thousands of work experience and training placements will be available to get young people back into work. They'll span sectors from construction to hospitality to social care. And it comes after the news that over 1 million 16 to 24-year-olds are not learning or earning. A review found a lack of work experience was the most common barrier to work. Local pharmacies in England will be able to prescribe more medicines on the spot. Holly Hughes has the details.
11: From this autumn, people in England will be able to seek treatment for more conditions at their local pharmacy without being referred back to their GP. It's part of a £340 million deal aimed at easing pressure on family doctors. Whilst at the moment, pharmacists can hand over prescription-only medicines for 7 common conditions, that number will be going up to 12. More details about the conditions are yet to come.
10: A Canadian man linked to the deaths of more than 100 Brits after allegedly selling them lethal substances will not face trial in the UK. Kenneth Law is accused of aiding suicide. He's said to have sold around 1,200 packages of the substances around the world. The victims' families are calling for a public inquiry here in the UK. More people admit to using a phone to go on the internet, text, or post on social media whilst driving than at any point since 2018. Young drivers are by far the most likely group to engage in the illegal phone use. Rod Dennis is from the RAC, who did the research.
12: What we need to see from the government is a clear plan of action to target this problem and how we go about fixing it. We as RAC think there should be a focus, particularly on younger drivers, educating them about the dangers of this and showing them why no message, no video call is worth risking your life and others for.
10: And the warm weather is here to stay for many of us, but it is going to cool down slightly. It will remain quite warm today, but temperatures will come back down towards near average at the weekend. The Met Office says the weather's also going to become more changeable.
7: Okay then, let's see what's made today's front pages. The Daily Telegraph and The Times both have photographs of Helen Mirren. They report that the actress has faced an anti-Semitic street attack. Similarly, the Daily Express reports Jewish people don't feel safe on the streets after that alleged attack. And they also report that a museum has cancelled talks. The iPaper reports Burnham hits back at Blair and Starmer as he outlines plans to run Britain. Manchester Mayor accused former PM Blair of failing to understand modern politics after his critical essay of Labour. The Guardian reports Labour plans welfare shake-up as scale of youth job crisis revealed. Tens of thousands of work placements have been announced by the government after it emerged that over 1 million young people are not in work or education. The Sunrise, it's all kicking off and reports that there are illegal ticket hikes for the World Cup and there being probes. It starts in just under 2 weeks across America, Mexico and Canada. And the Daily Mail and the Daily Mirror have a photo of someone that honestly I didn't recognise at first. It's a lady with a short blonde bob, fur coats and sunglasses. Well, it's Susan Boyle with the headline, "You'll Never Guess Who's Got Talent." Subo is back with new music. On to what's trending on social media now, and it was the final of the Premier League darts last night, and it was a win for youngster Luke Littler. He admitted though that boos from the crowd at the O2 nearly made him walk away, but that's before he beat rival Luke Humphreys to win the £350,000 jackpot. It's not bad, is it? And Paul McCartney has released a new album today called The Boys of Dungeon Lane. Beatles fans are very excited to hear the new track with Ringo Starr. It's called Home to Us. Now, on to our first story this morning. Would you go on your phone whilst driving? Well, the RAC say the number of people posting on social media or playing games and texting whilst behind the wheel is at its highest in 8 years. Andy's been catching up with Rod Dennis from the RAC.
0: So, Rod, 15% of the population say they're using their phones when they're driving. What exactly are they doing?
8: Well, years ago, when we used to have mobile phones, it was pretty much phone calls only. But these days, it's a completely different picture. What the research we're putting out today shows is the huge rise in the number of people saying that they're using their phone for other things: video calling, playing games, texting, emailing, posting on social media. Almost anything seems to go at the wheel. And we've seen a sharp increase, sadly, this year in the number of people prepared to do this kind of illegal and dangerous behavior behind the wheel. The only thing we've seen a reduction in is the number of drivers who say they use a handheld phone at the wheel for making voice calls. Everything else appears to be free game for drivers.
0: Okay, so do we know what's caused the figures to go up then?
8: We do think that these days mobile phones allow us to do so much, probably so much more than calling, frankly, that people are taking that kind of behaviour from outside the car and unfortunately, in some cases, continuing even when they're behind the wheel of a car. That's the really dangerous thing. We know phones do lots of amazing things these days, but what we're saying to drivers is, please, please, please put that phone away. When you're driving, you should be focused on one thing only, and that is what you are doing as a driver. Everything else can wait. Sadly, for some drivers, especially young drivers, it does appear that they can't resist that temptation, and that's what's leading to these shocking figures.
0: Okay, so how can we tackle the issue then?
8: This is a really difficult thing to crack. We know the government's brought its road safety strategy out, and we know that people using a mobile phone is one of the statistics that's going to be tracked. But we know how much of a problem this is today. What we need to see from the government is a clear plan of action to target this problem and how we go about fixing it. We as RAC think there should be a focus particularly on younger drivers, educating them about the dangers of this and showing them why no message, no video call is worth risking your life and others for. Those sorts of conversations can always wait until you're outside the car. That's the sort of message we need to get embedded across all drivers, but the young in particular.
7: Thanks, Andy. Now, a taxi driver in Scotland says he's still alive because of one of his passengers. Tanita Sims has more.
2: Brian Kelly made the life-saving pickup in summer 2024 when a Prostate Cancer UK volunteer got in his taxi in what would prove to be a fateful trip across Glasgow. 76-year-old Tam Hewitt is the man. He spoke to Brian about the risks of prostate cancer and the importance of getting checked. Brian felt compelled by this advice to go to his GP and ask for blood tests, even though he had no symptoms. This is what those tests found.
9: So the results from the biopsy confirmed that there were two sites that were cancerous, and there was two levels of cancer within me. The one was a slow growing, which was an 80% of the cancer that they'd identified from the cells they'd taken samples from, and the other was more aggressive. So basically that was a combination of things that, that was the feedback I got. I had a good cry. Simply because you eventually get a piece of information that sets you on emotion. And I remember the day, it was a phone conversation diagnosis. And I was working, I'd stopped the car, I took the phone call, and it was like, wow. So that was the deep breath moment. I don't know what the longer term would have meant had I not followed up. And the only reason I followed up was simply because Tam and I had this conversation. And, you know, the greatest thing for me is the fact that I could meet Tam again and say thank you personally.
2: Brian, the taxi driver, then received treatment in June 2024, just after his youngest daughter's graduation. The early intervention meant the cancer was dealt with at stage two before it could progress further. He was back at work within a week and is still feeling fit. In a complete coincidence, Mr. Kelly's cab was called to the Prostate Cancer UK's Volunteers House, where the pair were then emotionally reunited.
3: He asked to shake my hand and there was kind of a dumbfounded one. Yeah, okay, fine, you know, and they explained to me the situation, and of course you're delighted that, you know, you go out and you do this all the year round, and when you hear, you know, a success story like that, it makes it all worthwhile. It really does. We'll be doing that now, we're communicating through our mobiles.
9: Yeah.
3: But I was absolutely delighted.
2: And now, Brian is telling his other passengers to go and get checked.
9: People of a certain age in my car, I find a way to have a conversation about it. And I've hopefully helped some people make a decision. I've also spoken to some people who have been to the beach and because they have the cancer, and I've been able to answer questions. I've been able to answer the unasked questions because I've been through that experience. And I've helped people that way.
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7: Last night saw the return of the British LGBT Awards in London. They aim to celebrate the diverse achievements and contributions of the LGBTQ+ community in the UK, which fosters understanding and inclusion. It includes awards for businesses, projects and celebrities, including the Celeb Ally Award, which celebrates those not part of the community but doing work for it. Well, this year's awards were hosted by Ruby Wax and Tom Reed Wilson off I'm a Celeb, and it was a big night for Boy George, who received the Lifetime Achievement Award. It's presented to him by fashion designer Jean-Paul Gaultier. He also beat the likes of Charlie XCX and Doja Cat to take home Artist of the Year too. Well, lots of famous faces were in attendance, including Ryland Clark, Kay Adams and Frankie Goes to Hollywood. We spoke to Matt Belfield from the LGBT Foundation to tell us why it's so important.
15: So, award shows of all kinds that celebrate LGBTQ+ people mean the absolute world for the community. It's all about visibility and validation of who we are as a community, but also what we bring to the table. There's a bit of glitz, there's a bit of glamour, which of course we all love, but at the heart of award shows and ceremonies like this is that it shows that LGBTQ+ talent and lives matter and should be celebrated. It's incredibly important for LGBTQ+ people up and down the country to see that there's a place for them too amongst the kind of the glitz and the glamour. But shows that actually you are accepted for who you are, and that it doesn't matter who you are, whether you're an artist, whether you're an activist, whether you're a celebrity, whether you're a business, that you have a place at shaping culture and driving change for LGBTQ+ people. And I just think that's remarkable. It's all about representation, and it's all about positive role modeling. It's about seeing people like you on stage being celebrated. We know there's a lot going on for trans and non-binary people at the moment out in the world, but seeing some of the real change makers who are trans and non-binary in particular being celebrated, it's so important. It shows that you're not alone. We know that representation isn't where it needs to be, but moments like this are incredibly important for keeping progress moving.
7: And Matt reveals his personal winners.
15: I think really getting to the heart of this, the thing that I'm always very interested in is seeing which charity and community groups have made shortlists. There's some amazing organisations doing fantastic work up and down the country. There are some very close friends of LGBT foundations such as Gendered Intelligence and the Proud Trust who are all up for an award. You've got Sahir House who are doing great work over in Liverpool. The one that I'm always very interested in as an individual is looking at who's been shortlisted and who's up for celebrity ally. I think allies are so important in the world that we live in. And with a lot of them really putting themselves out to talk about our community and the positive impact that our community makes is incredibly important. I love seeing which businesses are up for shortlist as well. It's incredibly important that businesses are supporting LGBTQ plus people at the moment in the world that we kind of live in at the moment. But I mean, it's always a joy to see who is making positive change for our communities and who has been awarded so.
7: Thanks to Matt for speaking to us, and it looks like a very glamorous evening. And finally, there's another new film out in the cinemas today, and it's about British supermodel Kate Moss. It's a story of how she met the painter Lucian Freud, one of the most famous portrait artists of the 20th century. His pictures are a bit risque, and Miss Moss said in a Naughty's interview it was one of her life ambitions to be painted by him. And so the pair collaborated for the famous portrait. It stars actor Sir Derek Jacobi and Ellie Bamber in the leading roles. Sounds like the pair have had a good time making the movie.
16: She is the most lovable lady and wonderful actress and wonderful person to be able to work with and take from, because she gives so much. And they paid me.
17: Honestly, Derek is like divine. I cannot even express how much I loved working with Derek. And also, like, he's so naughty and we had so much fun and so many laughs, but also I learned so much from you, and I really mean I really do, because watching
16: why we aren't married is a mystery.
7: Ellie Bamber says playing the supermodel was an amazing experience.
17: It just talks about all kind of aspects of like a creative industry, I would say, and like the vulnerable place you put yourself when you kind of are in the public eye or in a public facing world. And I think Kate just handles herself so incredibly. She has such charisma and poise, and she's such an enigma as a person. So I think it says a lot about female vulnerability, and I found it really empowering playing Kate, because I feel like, you know, for me it's a coming of age story of a woman who's going into motherhood, and I felt like I really stepped into my power, and I was able to kind of like understand that, you know, Kate is very good at rolling the punches and just kind of being a really confident decision maker. So I felt really empowered playing Kate.
7: And director James Lucas says playing Kate is a big responsibility.
18: It's a huge role to take on, right? You're going to play Kate Moss. So it's in your interest to do everything you possibly can in order to become that character, to take on that persona. And we did that through, firstly, Ellie's incredible acting talent, but also we built around her a team. She had a movement coach, a dialect coach, a PT, all these other people around her that were able to, you know, give her the confidence to metamorphosize into Kate Moss, which I think she did, especially in, you know, Kate's at the beginning of her career. You know, young models, young actresses, all sorts of people, young women were exposed to very, you know, precarious and trying and dangerous sort of what I like to call sharky waters that they had to navigate. And that just speaks to Kate's strength, her resilience, the fact that she did navigate these waters successfully and became the legend that she's become. You know, there was a need for authenticity for me. And from all the research that I did, all the talk and everything I could find, I'd like to think that the audience, what the audience gets from this is a reveal, a little peek behind the curtain to see what makes these two cultural titans tick.
7: Moss and Freud is out in select cinemas today. That's all we've got time for on today's Morning Report. Thank you so much for joining us. We'll be back next week. Have a lovely weekend and we'll see you soon. Bye for now. As part of

0: Lioness Promotions presents Mr. and Mrs. Vinyl, Episode 1, a night when four married couples show off their musical talent and we get to find out how well they know their spouse. On Saturday, the 11th of July, 2026, at the luxurious Gentings Casino, Temple Street, Wolverhampton, WV24AQ. Witness, for the first time, four couples from London, Birmingham and West Bromwich battle it out for a cash prize.
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Hello. How are we? I know I wasn't here last week, even though I said I was going to be. Sorry, I'm just fiddling around with my mic, trying to get it sounding all right. So then, apologies for my absence last week. It's all about the old people, you know, you've got to look after them. What can I say? Anyway, how are we all? What has happened since we last met? I'll tell you what's happening right now in the UK. A heat wave. I'm roasting. I'm roasting, mate. So if I start talking rubbish, it's because my brain's melting away. What was that? I'm always talking rubbish? Oh, how rude. How very rude. As always, we are playing you the very finest in R&B and soul music to nourish your soul for another week. Your weekly dose of vitamin S. And you cannot overdose on it. The more you soak up, the better it'll do you. It'll turn you into a big, strong individual. We have birthdays to celebrate. And guess who's in the building? David Taylor. Hello, he says he's finding it hard to stay awake, but he's going to try and stay with me for as long as he can. Oh, well, we'll see what happens. Big hi to Chicken George and the Genesis Radio crew. Ultimate crew. Peachtree Radio crew. The Awesome Al Radio crew and Awesome Al, hope everyone's well over there. Sam Smith and the ASSK Radio crew, hope you're all good. Peachtree crew, all the 247 Disco Heaven and Mr. Minus 12 Inch Turner. Wherever you are, whoever you are, and however you are very welcome here in the Soul Shack for the next 3 hours. As I wasn't here last week, I'm going to be playing tracks by some artists whose birthdays came up last week, but we didn't get a chance to celebrate them. I'm going to be playing you some nice upfront tunage as well. And if you would like to hear anything in particular, soulshack365@gmail.com. That would be fabulous. I'd love to hear from you. Starting off with a man who does not have his birthday this week. Harold Melvin and the Blue Notes. All right, Teddy, hang on a bit.

satisfaction, guaranteed in the Soul Shack. Or you can let me know that I have not satisfied you. And I shall be most disappointed indeed. I'm absolutely knackered today. Too hot, mate, too hot. I shouldn't be complaining because it'll be piddling it down probably very soon. In the meantime, we're all scorching over here in the UK. David, what's it like where you are? Somebody whose birthday was on the 18th of May, Butch Tavares. From Tavares, imagine that. He's no longer with us, but anyway, here we are gonna play Don't Take Away the Music. Especially reminds me of an old friend who is no longer with us. Also, Lady T. She loved this tune. Familiar, but still a goodie, right?

from 1976. Don't take away the music. I wouldn't dream of it. I'm here to give you the music, to drown you in music, to suffocate you with music until you're begging for mercy. And I still won't hear you. I'll still keep shoving it in your face. Don't take my music. Don't you dare. Don't take my music. Or I will exterminate you. George Littlejohn apparently is singing in the rain. Is it raining in North Carolina? Oh, it's lovely here in the UK. We have got a heat wave which is going to last for a couple of weeks, I think. Make the most of it, because when it starts to rain, oh boy. This lady celebrated her birthday last week on the 16th of May. Janet Jackson. From the album All For You. Come on, get up. When did you last hear this one?

0: 16 degrees in Charlotte, North Carolina, with light rain. Oh, it's lovely here. You want to pop over for a bit? It's about 25 degrees here and sunny. And it's going to get up to the 30s in the next few days. My mother will be moaning. She moans when it's too hot. She moans when it's too cold. She moans when it rains. She moans when it snows. She moans when it's windy. She moans when it thunders. She's just a moany old... I see, don't people moan a lot? I don't know whether it's age, but you know what? If I get to that stage where I'm moaning all the time, something can just, I don't know, put me out of my misery, shoot me, or put me to sleep, or like a dog, or I don't care really. Just moaning all the time. Moaning about the price of food. Moaning about everybody. Moaning about music. Moaning about housework. I don't know, does it just become a habit, moaning? Do you just get used to moaning all the time? Oh. We do not allow moaners in the Soul Shack.
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0: Born on the 21st of May 1941, Ronald Isley. If you were there. I am there. I'm here and everywhere.

on the 21st of May 1941, Ronald Isley. And he's still going strong, still sounds all right. Better than some people. Flipping it. I can't believe how bad some people sound and they're still doing it. I mean, are they tone deaf? Are they desperate for money? What is it? Oh dear. I've heard some terrible things lately. Terrible, terrible sound. Never mind, if you were there, then I'm there. And I'm here and I'm everywhere. All for you. In the Soul Shack. Yeah, before you start moaning and saying, when's you gonna play some new things? Playing all the old stuff. How about this then? A new version of an old tune. No sleep last night. No, I didn't get much sleep last night, too hot.

Born on the 28th of May 1944, Gladys Knight. Make Yours a Happy Home. That's probably one of my favourite tracks by Gladys Knight. Make Yours a Happy Home. Because you know what? Home should be the best place in your life. It should be a sanctuary, a place where you can be yourself, a place where when things are rubbish, you can just kind of, you know, like unwrap yourself and be yourself. A place where you can get love and comfort and lots of nice cooking.

Born on the 22nd of May 1966, Mr. Johnny Gill. This is when he sounded great. In 1990. Wrap my body tight. No, thank you. He did have a brilliant voice at one time, didn't he? With New Edition, by himself, and with SLG. Or LSG, whichever.

from 1990 from the album Johnny Gill. That's Johnny Gill. Good that, innit? Good name for an album. Johnny Gill, when your name's Johnny Gill. Wrap My Body Tight. Born on the 22nd of May 1966. So we just missed his birthday. He does have a new track out. Do you know what is going on now with all these older artists? Like, they're doing all this auto-tune and electronic sounding rubbishy music. It's awful. I might play the new track for you this week, or I might save it for next week. Hope the anticipation doesn't kill you in the meantime. Oh, I'm very hot. Oof. If someone wants to give me a good old hose down, that'd be good.

0: from his latest album, 10 Till Midnight. And that is a Snoop Dogg with Lied to You. How dare you lie to me, you fool?
1: I know he told you that you didn't mean much to me.
0: Lots of words you can hear that have been dubbed over there. Because Snoop Dogg loves to say naughty things. Yeah, he can't help himself. Just cannot help himself. But anyway, at least we've got a clean version of the album, which means I can play for you. His OB County Slim, Mama Song.
2: This song goes out to the whole world. And that means everybody. Because everybody that we know has a mama.
0: Well, let's hope so. Or else how the hell did you get here in the first place?
2: Or until she

0: Wow. OB County Slim, Mama's Song. That's nice, isn't it? Yes, Janet from Stafford, I know you're around. Nice to see you. You're a bit late. And you didn't provide a note.
1: Yes, I will.
0: Born on the 22nd of May 1979, Vivian Green. This is Wishful Thinking. From 2002, from the album A Love Story.

David Taylor has got me banged to rights. He said, I was talking about people moaning earlier on. He said, you did not sound like you were moaning about new music. Oh, was I? See, this is what happens, you know, it's catching. It's contagious. When you're around people who are moaning all the time, you start to moan. I mean, what is it to say? If you can't beat them, join them, innit?

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3: 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This is There Can Only Be One. Featuring Alan Stone.

from his new album entitled Just Let It. That's Jarrod Lawson featuring Alan Stone. There can only be one. There's only one Soul Shack. Oh, that ended quite abruptly, didn't it? Anyway, let's celebrate another birthday that we missed. The one that was on the 17th of May. Yes, this is fabulous. Born in 1973, Diedrich Haddon. Seven Days. Time to praise the Lord.

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Let me know you're around. If there's anything you'd like me to play for you, let me know, and I'll see what I can do. No Elvis Presley, no Frank Sinatra, no Pink Floyd, none of that stuff. Jim Reeves. Who are these people?

0: from 2005, Bobby Valentino, and Slow Down. Now, you know, David Taylor was saying I was moaning about music, right? I was listening to a broadcaster last night, and he's a white guy who is he does phone-in shows, you know. I won't say his name, but he's actually a brilliant, brilliant broadcaster. I love to listen to this guy. But he was raving about, which I was very surprised by, because of who this person is, but he was raving about the new album from Jill Scott and how great it is. And I was thinking, gosh, there's not a single track from that album that I can get into. It's
1: You're
0: really
1: with Char Morby
0: in
1: the Soul Shack, where you'll hear the very best in soul and R&B from today and yesterday.
0: So I'm wondering, like, is there something wrong with me? Because I just can't. What's your intention? There's not a single track that I can say I enjoy. Know what I wanna do. Tell me now. Got me a bit worried. Everyone seems to be loving it, but I really can't get into it at all. What's wrong with me?

0: What's your intention?
1: Nice to hear Brandy again, innit?
0: Know what I wanna do. Know what I wanna do.
1: Intention, that's a nice tune.
0: Tell me now.
1: I'm just wondering what it is, like, why is it that I can't get into this album? Do I need to listen to it again? Oh, please say no. Another new single from Calvin Richardson. Radio Rodeo. I don't think so, mate.

I think I'm gonna. That was nice, wasn't it? Bit of reggae for you. Yeah. Now, no, we have a new track from Mama's Gun, Joy. Hope you're finding plenty of joy in the Soul Shack. If not, do let me know.

0: That was nice. 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Enjoy.
1: You're with Char Morby in the Soul Shack, where you'll hear the very best in soul and R&B from today and yesterday.
0: From 91, here's the Spinners. Love or Leave? Don't leave. No, not yet. If you leave, I'm leaving. I'm going. I'm off. You have tried.

from 1991. That's The Spinners. Love or Leave. So right, isn't it?

0: soulshack365@gmail.com. Give me a shout. Let me know where you are, who you are, what you're up to, what you've been up to. I don't have to tell everybody. You can just tell me. It can just be between me and you. What you've been doing. I wouldn't dream of telling you about all the things that David Taylor's been doing. No. Oh, no. It's all private. It's all secrets. And as for George Littlejohn, well... Very, very hot day here in the UK. We've got a heat wave, which kind of has been creeping up all week, but it's really in full swing now. We've got it for the next week or so. They've issued an amber health warning until 27th of May.
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0: This lady had her birthday on the 22nd of May. Any excuse to play her music? Not that we need one. Avery Sunshine.

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Avery Sunshine, Come Do Nothing. From 2017, from the album 2064. Apparently that's how long she wants to spend

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from 1977, from one of their best albums ever, in my opinion, mainly because it was on the Philadelphia International record label, so it was bound to sound fabulous, wasn't it? The Jacksons. Even Though You're Gone, from the album Going Places.

with me, Sean will be in the Soul Shack. 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From 1975, here's the OJs. Why did we go wrong? How long have you got?

And here's another album called Going Places. This is from the same year, from Michael Henderson. This is Let Me Love You. If only Michael Henderson, sadly no longer with us.

from 1977. Michael Henderson, Let Me Love You. I knew that would go down well. Marvellous. You're in the Soul Shack with me, Shah Morby. If you'd like to hear anything, soulshack365@gmail.com, and I will try and oblige you. I mean, you know, be sensible with your choices. No, that's gone a bit wrong. One second.

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from the album Nasalifia. Thank you. That is Hill Street Soul. Better in time. Just stay strong. Better with time. Nice, nice, nice. I'll play something else from the album next week. Make it through. Keep saying that and I forget, don't I? I forget. 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

Oh my god, isn't that gorgeous? Earth, Wind and Fire, featuring Rafael Sadiq, sounding as good as he ever can, actually. That's Show Me the Way. Oh, I might lead you down the garden path if I try and show you the way. I'm ever so hot, you know. A couple of tracks before the G-Zone. They're in the right vein, though.

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0: We would have played her last week as she was born on the 21st of May 1964. But as someone didn't turn up in the Soul Shack last week, shocking, shocking. I didn't get to play her, so I'm making up for it now. And I know that George Littlejohn loves Rochelle Pharrell. That's I Gotta Go. From the year 2000. Okay, we've reached the place. So get yourself cozy and leave all your troubles behind. Make sure you take them with you though when you leave, because I don't want them.
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2: Born on the 26th of May, 1978, Jaheim. This is Songs to Have Sex To. They need to be a minute long, don't they? Yeah.

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That's Jaheim. Songs to have sex to. That's really great, isn't it? Mentioned loads of great artists there.

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Fortunate. Born on the 23rd of May, 1973. He's still a bit of a youngster.

and born on the 24th of May, 1944, is Miss Patti LaBelle. This is Love Bankrupt.

born on the 24th of May 1966. 1956 even. This is Cameo, and of course, happy birthday this week to Larry Blackmon.

And that probably wasn't the best choice there to demonstrate Larry Blackmon, was it? Oh, sorry about that. Anyway, happy birthday. On the 24th of May. Johnny Gill's birthday is this week as well. He does have a new tune out, which I'll play you next week. In the meantime, I'll play a track from when he was at his best.

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Let's spend the night together. I'll just stick to doing this, shall I? Don't even do that very well, but I mean, you know, probably better than singing. Anyway, each to our own and all that. Spend the night together.

ladies, you need to get together and beat the crap out of him. That's what you need to do. One at the top and one at the bottom. 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Especially. Have to admit, confess, whatever the word is, to not being the biggest fan of Jennifer Hudson. 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

0: Lioness Promotions presents Mr. and Mrs. Vinyl, Episode 1, a night when four married couples show off their musical talent and we get to find out how well they know their spouse. On Saturday, the 11th of July, 2026, at the luxurious Gentings Casino, Temple Street, Wolverhampton, WV24AQ. Witness, for the first time, four couples from London, Birmingham and West Bromwich battle it out for a cash prize.
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0: £20. 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

0: good evening, good evening. 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

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As I said, this is how we do Drive Time differently. Yeah. Right here on the big one, Genesis Radio, Birmingham.

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1: Ooh, I just wanted to see what he would do if I dance with another.
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0: This is what we call reggae soul. Voice and sounds of the great man, Mr. Derek Harriott.

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Nature Ellis represents.

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Yes, Mikey Dan talking about Lady Boss, Cousin Winston, Rude Boy Miles, and the crew. 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
0: This is a tribute.
1: Yes, Mikey Dan talking about Lady Boss, Cousin Winston, Road Boy Miles, and the crew. Yes.
0: To the one and only Mr. Jimmy Cliff, rest in peace.
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0: 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Now bringing forward Nature Ellis.
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0: can never be deleted. Yes, respect every time in a Mikey Dan, Mr. Lady Boss, Cousin Winston, Rude Boy Miles, yes, and the crew. 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Jimmy Cliff, you don't know. Live forever, music, you know. Do it!
1: This is how rough but sweet might sound. Do things creativity. Listen keenly.

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0: A winner this week. For winner of the week. A winner this strong. A winner this short. A winner this long. Will you come next number one for a little short man? Play by the king for love.

the gargan sound in ya. Yeah, you mean? When I was a little stereo, I listened to some champion. I always wonder when I will be the number one. Now you listen to the gargan and a gargan sound arena.

0: Lioness Promotions presents Mr. and Mrs. Vinyl, Episode 1, a night when four married couples show off their musical talent and we get to find out how well they know their spouse. On Saturday, the 11th of July, 2026, at the luxurious Gentings Casino, Temple Street, Wolverhampton, WV24AQ. Witness, for the first time, four couples from London, Birmingham and West Bromwich battle it out for a cash prize.
1: Featuring Mr. and Mrs. OP, Mr. and Mrs. Jamasigan, Mr. and Mrs. Smikes, and Mr. and Mrs. Jonah. Judge

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0: Lioness Promotions presents Mr. and Mrs. Vinyl, Episode 1. A night when four married couples show off their musical talent and we get to find out how well they know their spouse. On Saturday, the 11th of July, 2026, at the luxurious Gentings Casino, Temple Street, Wolverhampton, WV24AQ. Witness, for the first time, four couples from London, Birmingham and West Bromwich battle it out for a cash prize.
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1: Bringing you the latest information. Special Mix Media. In this week's news, the Church of Scotland has apologized for the involvement in the slave trade. MP Hamza Youssef asks for reparations to be paid.
2: So much of Britain and Scotland's wealth is a product of slavery. Let's also talk about reparations. There's no way that we're ever going to be able to compensate for the sins and crime of slavery in its entirety. All of that can go in some small way righting the wrongs.
1: Jamaican MP Nikisha Birchall was told to stop speaking Jamaican patois and speak only English in the Jamaican House of Parliament.
3: Madam Speaker, me get up this afternoon for my first sectoral speech.
4: Hold on. Standing orders. And if I have to stop you again during your presentation, you will not get any additional time.
3: Madam Speaker, perhaps I should abandon that attempt to use our local language because I have been reminded of the linguistic conventions of this Honourable House.
1: Black Achievers, Human in the Loop, the Ghanaian AI company, has beaten Microsoft, Google and Anthropic to win the 2026 Webby Awards for the Best Responsible AI Implementation category held in New York. A tire-changing company is introducing a robot that will change your car tires without taking them off the wheel. This robot will also work around the clock without taking breaks or holidays. Arsenal Football Club has finally won the Premier League after 22 years of absence.
5: You know, people just hammer us all the time, constantly hammer us. Now they can't do that no more. All that noise has got to stop because everything he's done has led to him winning the league.
1: And we give congratulations to Arsenal fan Brixton Hitman. Thank you for listening to this week's Special Mix News Update.
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I'm just in my feelings. Lifted from the latest Tone Steith long player, The Joint Come To Me. From one long player to another, Maya returning in a mighty fine style, dropping off her new album. Come on.

Babe Alive. Two together. JR Forever Ain't Enough. Just before this, Marley Blue, Missing You. And this was last week's Killer Cut. Christian Prommer featuring Leona Berlin from his upcoming new album, The Joint Struck.

taking me back to the street soul acid jazz movement of the late 90s, early 2000s. Christian Prommer from his upcoming new album, The Joint, featuring Leona Berlin, simply entitled Struck. Definitely hitting me in all the right places. Wicked, wicked. And this week's Killer Cut, round about an hour or so away. Time now to delve into the new album from Tank and the Banger.

Talk about taking us on a sonic musical journey. Latest drop for Melodic B, it's called Walk. And we take a hop, a skip, and a jump to this rather delightful new single for Devin Morrison. Teaming up here once again with Seafood Sam for Zodiac Sign. Here on the

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The Sugar Radio Show journey continues. Latest drop for LaTanya Alberto. Window to the Soul. And something very special from Shane Sarto around the very next corner.

wow, Milton Suggs doing what Milton Suggs does best. My baby mama took my daughter away. Such a clever little piece of music.

taken from the collection. Taste and See. Wow, gospel music does not get no better than that, my friends. Quite deservedly earning Killer Cut status. And another Killer Cut to come on the very next journey that is the Sugar Radio Show.

Wow. Lakeisha Benjamin taps Terence Blanchard for Beyond the Dream. Had to let it play through in its entirety. And our journey continues. Latest single for Jack Blum.

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Very shortly going to be strolling down memory lane, always liking to open and then close our journey with joints of yesteryear to

0: There's some great moments on the album, you know. Very, very, very tasty in places. Some not so tasty, but I tell you, giving you the cream of the crop right about now, that Jimmy Jam, life is what you make it.
1: It's funny how it happens.

0: Lioness Promotions presents Mr. and Mrs. Vinyl, Episode 1. A night when four married couples show off their musical talent and we get to find out how well they know their spouse. On Saturday, the 11th of July, 2026, at the luxurious Gentings Casino, Temple Street, Wolverhampton, WV24AQ. Witness, for the first time, four couples from London, Birmingham and West Bromwich battle it out for a cash prize.
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to the Dancehall Explosion, the UK's highly rated reggae and dancehall show. With your host, yours truly, me, myself, and I, Big Jack Newtozer, streaming all the way from Birmingham. So you don't know the tingle. We'd like to say good morning, good afternoon, good evening, and of course, good night, depending on which part of the world you're there. So you don't know the weekly radio show, Dancehall Explosion. New music, fresh music for your ears. How we do it in the UK. Just heard from my brethren Jay Ritten. We got works to do, yeah. Whole heap of works we have to do to get the music out there. We're not worried about the Afrobeats and the R&B and them something there. And the grime and reggae and dancehall. Yeah, but that's what I fight with. So you know the tingo. How we do it weekly, right?

0: For all of the man them where I tune into the radio show, yeah. I want to listen to the message in the song. Before we go any further, let me drop that one for the eye of them, you know. Powerful song, listen to the words. We want to check out on the self, you know, cause
1: we talk about something serious.
0: What we are talking about?

0: production coming from James Elevation.
1: You know when you get that feeling, right? Deep down that something ain't right. Well, I've learned to trust that feeling. What is done in the dark will surely come to light. It's just

the month of May. So you don't know we in the final days for the month of May. We go for June born. He's my son, Lax, my mother.

Chardon, Chardon Roden. And the one I'm going to feature right now is another artist from the Midlands, hailing from over there with Wolverhampton. To be precise, we're talking about the Jenkel Giant, Maccabee.

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We have another song from Maccabee for feature. We're gonna do it on the next segment, all right? There's a young artist, we could give them a

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1: 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You know we outside.

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But we're going to feature three songs from the artist here, Summery Eye, taken from his brand new album called Revelation, coming real soon. Here's the first one, Zion Moves a Mile Away.

0: For some of them, I go Seal the Trinity. 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Here's the second one. This one featuring the Grammy winner. Man himself, Kes Namdi.
1: Fire in a room. 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
0: See, call the warning.
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Yeah, man, now we say a protege representing for Big John New Thousand, you know. We say, you know, we have the music locking, you know, check it.

0: All right, Maccabee, enough respect for that one. Another artist from where Senegal Road. We make her know about that singer here in Britain. Jalil.
1: Love my mama.
0: It's all about Granny's Hands. Powerful song. Good one, I'm going to feature that rhythm here.

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0: Yes, Maria, that boy.
1: Sacrificing.
0: I'm if you tell you. Put your ears around this.
1: But great is my
0: boy. I'm in the box of the mic a while ago.

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It's produced right here in the UK. Want to say no respect to Mikey Cools and the Unique Radio family out of London, North Side. Yeah, man, them responsible for that rhythm, yeah. Four-piece combination.

0: 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Number one, number one, number one, number one.
1: Yo, Breezy. 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
1: Okay.
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0: with the album title Lottery.

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This is Skilly Bang alongside Call Me The Kid, and it's the remix. 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
1: 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I'm gonna be down. Like two.
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0: Wicked featuring Skilly Bang and Victory. Light 2 part few. I remember feature another new song.
1: Bad man a strap on the list. 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Some boy in my trip.
0: Courtesy of my virgin. A Jang production, Jermaine Ford. 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
0: 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Hard from where they them saying kick off that woman pan stage.
1: Zaga.
0: Kick her in her face.
1: Me get a DM.
0: But it was a really a kick.

0: The Tonks, it's Tonsy.
1: 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Keep your head up, keep on moving.
0: Gazzle! And a new fireman in that.

0: See me saying you don't know a big John and him have the exclusive bank cartel. So you know you always start well, you know. We have it's like Budubai, Budubai, Budubai, Budubai, Purnam, Nam. You know we are giving them the thing like, baby, you see got me speaking in proper English. You know we have the maths class, you know we have the spelling,
1: Zaga, this is Bane Man. And this one is for the old and the young. If you want to hear the greatest and the latest and the nicest and the oldest and the best music, just tune in. Zaga, zaga, sound now, now. Play music, non-stop music, and done. That, double, diddle, diddle, that, dibble, book.
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0: 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Time for the weekly dose of that real. My name is Hellraiser.
1: And my name is DEF. 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
0: Match out to all the usual listeners locked into the SDFU show. And as always, shouts go out to Grand Buddy P, DJ Ratman, C Brown, Teddy Ted, DJ Crocodile, Cash Rex and a Hole in the Mub, Chris G, Shep Love, Jazzy One, DJ Cool Hand, DJ Sams DeVito, Ramon, Marlin, Old Heads in Canada, America, South America, the Islands, Australia, New Zealand, Vietnam, Korea, Japan, Africa, Europe and of course the UK. And as Max B chats a whole heap of stupidness, onwards. Also, I've never played Max B.
1: What is a Max B?
0: Anyway.

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0: texting on the interstate. 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
1: Yeah, yeah.
2: Code 9 and the hidden character. 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
2: Last one for me, DF's up straight after this even. Devo the Genius featuring Barry Rock, Hooton Magneto.

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1: 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Hellraiser. 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

Hey, no mention of Chud. Anyway, my name is DEF, and welcome to the left coast portion of the show. 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Man, I'm so bad at this. Anyway, talk to you in a bit. Peace.